0: maintain pressure on Russia. The contentious Dumcree parade in Portadown has been banned. Northern Ireland Secretary Sir Chris Bryant stopped members of the Orange Order going along the mainly nationalist Garvaki Road. The Parades Commission allowed it for the first time in 28 years, but it never went ahead because of a two-week standoff. DUP MP Carla Lockhart has condemned threats received.
1: I'll take anyone on with regards to my politics and my policies, but when it gets personal and when you see and hear these threats online, all it takes is for one person to just seriously think I really don't like those people.
0: The man accused of a terror offence against Nigel Farage and who's charged with the murder of Anne Widdecombe will face a combined trial next June. The ex-Tory minister died at home in Devon in July. 28-year-old Joshua Kerry's appeared at the Old Bailey. An earthquake with a magnitude of 7.6 has struck Panama. No casualties have been reported. Now, in what could be the start of a leadership challenge to Sir Ed Davey, a Liberal Democrat MP has left the front bench. Charlie Maynard's quit as the party's Treasury spokesperson. And Gromit is getting a voice. The famously mute dog will break his silence in an audiobook edition of the character's forthcoming autobiography. That's out later this month. That's the latest. I'm Daryl Jackson.

Jack Parnell, taken from his album Jack Parnell and his Orchestra Brasiliana, and a little medley of tracks there under the title of Warm Breeze. And two well-known trumpet players in their day there, Kenny Baker and Tommy McQuater. Jack Parnell was a bit of a lad, wasn't he, in his day? Of course, he used to do the Sunday Night London Palladium and was a very well-known light dance orchestra kind of conductor, but he did get himself in a spot of bother. However, he left a legacy of some very, very good music. The purpose of this next hour is to make you relaxed. If you're of a certain age, perhaps to ring back some memories. And if you're not of a certain age, for you to think, oh, that was really nice. It's just nice music just to relax to. And some of the oldies as well. Like the Platters.

The Platters. I always think the Platters were sort of early soul group in a way. They were a little bit of bebop. They were a little bit of the old, almost barbershop, really, and just ahead of the kind of soul revolution that took place a bit later on. Here at Hospital Radio at Switch, we get asked for them quite frequently, in spite of the fact that it's been a long time since they were well-known, and for that matter, in the musical charts.

Lady Loon. Wasn't that just beautiful? It was taken from a CD, HMV Classics, and Dame Maura Lampany actually playing that there with some other beautiful pieces of piano music. Hospital Radio Switch, this is the Light Programme. You're very welcome, and easy listening music at its very best and as it really used to be. There's Percy Faith with a theme from A Summer Place. Summer, think of summer.

Percy Faith theme from A Summer Place, and for some reason all my years at Hospital Radio Switch, theme from A Summer Place, my mouth seems to get muddled with that one. I hope I find you comfortable if you're in hospital at the moment, and if you're listening elsewhere in Ipswich or the world, then I hope your day is going well, and we're here to keep you company 24 hours a day, and we do like getting requests from you. 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And if you're in hospital or elsewhere, you can ring us on our phone number 01473 704 666, and between 8 and 10 leave a message, between 8 and 10 we will play something for you. Now, HOI Light Programme would not be complete without some Bing, would it? Definitely. Where the blue of the night meets the gold of the day.

Bing Crosby with The Blue of the Night meets the Gold of the Day. And of course, many of those songs were war themed, if you like, or romantic because of the war, or sad really because of the war. And certainly that unfortunately does generate quite a bit of music when these events take place. And as we know, these things reoccur as well. Let's have some dance band music now, shall we? I've got one coming up from the BBC Dance Band Orchestra. And the BBC Dance Orchestra originally was formed in 1928. And it's really lasted till 1952. It became the BBC Show Band in 1952 and the BBC Big Band in 1964. So we'll have a little bit of Woodchopper's Ball, and after that we may well, if you are very well behaved, have something that's a little bit more breezy as well.

my necessity, I'd be lost without you. You're the starch in my collar, you're the lace in my shoe. You will always be my necessity, I'd be lost without you. Most men tell love.

you're the cream in my coffee. And they did end suddenly in those days, didn't they? That was actually the Jack Hilton Orchestra from 1929. Hospital Radio at Switch, the Light Programme. John Aubrey here. Only happy to play something from our huge record library of both on the computer, on CD, and also on vinyl. And it enables us to really go from dance band music to, well, the very latest in the charts, but also some cosy favourites like Andy Williams.

0: Andy Williams, Can't Take My Eyes Off For You. And Ronald Reagan described Andy's voice as a national treasure. I think he wasn't far wrong with that, to be honest. It was firstly a hit for Frankie Valli in 1967, but then Andy Williams made it his own a year later. I'm sure Frankie Valli's has long since been forgotten. Now, as a child, I was a worried child, I have to tell you. I used to worry an awful lot, and I was troubled by some of the children's songs that are out there. And you know, when you're a child, your parents or somebody can read you a story and it's fresh, even though you know the ending. You start all over again, as fresh as anything. I'm going to show you something that used to trouble me greatly when I was a child, and let's see if it comes up okay.
1: I know an old lady who swallowed a fly. I don't know why she swallowed a fly.
0: Now I'm worried.
1: I guess she'll die. I know an old lady who swallowed a spider that wriggled and jiggled and tickled inside her. She swallowed a spider to catch the fly. But I don't know why she swallowed the fly. I guess she'll die. I know an old lady who swallowed a bird. Now how absurd to swallow a bird. She swallowed the bird to catch the spider that wriggled and jiggled and tickled inside her. She swallowed the spider to catch the fly. But I don't know why she swallowed the fly. I guess she'll die. I know an old lady who swallowed a cat. Now fancy that, to swallow a cat. She swallowed the cat to catch the bird. She swallowed the bird to catch the spider that wriggled and jiggled and tickled inside her. She swallowed the spider to catch the fly. But I don't know why she swallowed a fly. I guess she'll die. Now I know an old lady who swallowed a dog. Now what a hog to swallow a dog. She swallowed the dog to catch the cat. She swallowed the cat to catch the bird. She swallowed the bird to catch the spider that wriggled and jiggled and tickled inside her. She swallowed the spider to catch the fly. But I don't know why she swallowed the fly. I guess she'll die. Now I know an old lady who swallowed a horse. She's dead, of course.
0: Can you see how I worried now? I used to worry about songs like that. Who was that? Do you recognise the voice? It was the lovely late John Pertwee doing Our Lady. Oh, no, an old lady who swallowed a fly. Back in its day, TV programmes used to be not so edgy. They used to be very, very interesting. And somebody that used to fascinate me was Alan Wicker, typically ex-kind of wartime RAF kind of chappy with his moustache. But he had a very, very lovely style of bringing a story out from wherever he was in the world. So here we have Graham DeWilde Orchestra and Wicker's World.

little bit of Wicker's World there, and just lovely stuff in its day. Beautiful, beautiful music, and the interesting programmes that he used to push out. Now, two people who got together of a different kind of music, but they really did it well, was Django Reinhardt and Stephanie Grappelli. Mustn't call him Stephanie, must be Stephen Grappelli. And they used to push out some stuff in the old Radio 2 days that was just delicious. You could almost bite lumps out of it. And I've got one here that I know my wife would certainly recognise, because being an EastEnder, her grandmother, she says, was always dancing around to this one, the Lambeth Walk.

The Seekers, I'll Never Find Another You. That was good, easy listening music, wasn't it, back in the day? This is the Hospital Radio Switch Lite programme, where we guarantee nothing but lovely, easy listening music. And something that was risque, very risque, I should think, back in, I guess, somewhere about the mid-20s, late-20s, there was some good dance band music around, lots of them. And some of those dance bands, of course, had a name, but the members of those orchestras would then move on and kind of do different bands and appear under different names. But one was the Sydney Lipton and his Grosvenor House Band. Many of the hotels had their own named bands. And in its day, this one was very risque indeed. This obviously is a sister track to Minnie the Moocher. This is Sadie the Shaker.

goodness, I enjoyed that one. Sidney Lipton and his Grosvenor House Band and Sadie the Shaker. Naughty, naughty Sadie. The problem is, you end up falling in love, don't you?

today. A performer's performer, Miss Horn, it's lovely, isn't it, has captivated audiences and professionals just as easily as she has musically hypnotized listeners in the nation's leading supper clubs, on television, in motion pictures, and, of course, on records.

The Mike Sam Singers, Last of the Summer Wine. Not something that I used to watch, but I know a lot of people did. It was hugely popular. In the day, the Royal Air Force had lots of different bands. They had them in Germany. They had them also for the different regiments. And they even had a Western band. And here is the Royal Air Force Western Band. This particular track is called Out of the Blue, but you'll probably recognise it anyway.

the Western Band of the Royal Air Force. And that's just about it. Hope you've enjoyed this past hour of the HRI Light Programme. I shall be back again very soon with more music from the deep part of our record library, old vinyl, CD, and some of the latest easy listening as well.

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3: From the Sky News Centre at 2, Ukraine's president criticised a deal done between Russia and the US to immediately supply the American and global market with 300,000 tonnes of diesel fuel. Volodymyr Zelensky says it's a gift to Vladimir Putin. Announcing the agreement, with more to follow, Donald Trump says it will lower prices. Here's Sky's US correspondent Mark Stone.
4: Why is he doing it? Very simple. He is doing it because he wants to win the midterm elections. It is quite clear that energy prices, specifically diesel prices, are through the roof at the moment as a consequence of his war in the Middle East.
3: The Northern Ireland Secretary has banned a contentious Drumcree parade. Sir Chris Bryant says it's not a decision he's taken lightly. Unionist Orange Order members had been given permission to march down the predominantly nationalist Garvaki Road in Portadown. But after blocks by residents, it never went ahead. Jamie Bryson's a loyalist activist.
5: I have received over 1,500 abusive calls, over 280 now, voicemails, many with threats to kill, to murder me, my family, people around me. And things have just reached a level now where it's totally unacceptable.
3: The UK's consumer watchdog's being asked to investigate drop-off fees at airports across the country. A recent study's found costs have surged by a third since last summer. The United Nations has described plans for the US to live-stream the execution of a former army major as abhorrent. Nidal Hassan shot dead 13 people and injured 32 others at the Fort Hood military base in Texas in 2009. Pro-Palestine marches take place in central London later to mark the third anniversary of the beginning of the war in Gaza. 10,000 people are expected, with counter-demonstrations also planned. And a lorry full of iron brew stolen from North Lanarkshire was last seen heading into Cumbria. 41,000 bottles were taken from a depot almost a fortnight ago. That's the latest. I'm Daryl Jackson.

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0: Like that?
1: 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It's the way I am and it's the way I was. 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
0: Then again, there's... country and western? Old country? New country? Or is it just country?
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3: From the Sky News Centre at 3, Donald Trump says Russia will provide the American and the global marketplace with diesel after a phone call with Vladimir Putin. The first portion would be 300,000 tonnes worth, but that would only satisfy about 13 hours worth of America's demand. But the president is impressed.
4: That is a big deal. That is massive amounts of oil coming into our country. And I want to thank President Putin, to be honest with you. We have massive amounts of oil coming into our country, and it's diesel, which is what we want. So, thank you.
3: Meanwhile, Downing Street says the UK will maintain pressure on Russia. Ukraine's President Volodymyr Zelensky's criticised the agreement, calling it a gift to Putin. A unionist parade at the centre of a standoff in Portadown's been blocked by the Northern Ireland Secretary. Orange Order members have been given permission to march down the predominantly nationalist Gavaki Road for the first time in almost 30 years. It never went ahead, though. Chris Bryant says he was asked again to look at the decision.
5: I've looked at the changing situation in Portadown, the fact that it's very difficult for that procession to proceed, and I've decided that it's not in the public interest for it to proceed, and I've therefore banned the procession.
3: The United Nations says plans to live stream an execution in the US are abhorrent. Nidal Hassan's set to be put to death in December after killing 13 people in 2009. Campaigners want the Competition and Markets Authority to look into the cost of airport drop-off fees. A recent survey suggests charges have gone up by a third since last summer. Clive Ratton is chief executive of the British Travel Association.
6: Everybody's saying, oh, you know, we used to get this for free and now we're having to pay £3, £4, £5. And then, as I've been watching closely, it's been accelerating so fast and nothing's been to stop it. But now it's, you know, really a significant issue.
3: England, Scotland and Wales all have leads to defend in their home legs of their Women's World Cup playoff semi-finals next week. The Lionesses lead Greece 3-1. That's the latest. I'm Daryl Jackson.

Hello there, I'm Stephen Foster, also known as Foz, and I'd like to invite you to listen to my Monday music mix here on Hospital Radio Ipswich. Each week on a Monday evening, I bring you 2 hours of all different types of music from across the decades. There are triple plays taking you back to golden eras from yesteryear. I feature tracks from a new album each week, and from time to time talk to Suffolk musicians about their latest work and forthcoming appearances around our wonderful county of Suffolk. That's the Monday Music Mix, Monday evenings at 8, with me, Stephen Foster, here on Hospital Radio Ipswich. I do hope you can join me.

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3: From the Sky News Centre at 4, Ukraine's president criticised a deal done between Russia and the US to immediately supply the American global and global market with 300,000 tonnes of diesel fuel. Volodymyr Zelensky says it's a gift to Vladimir Putin. Announcing the agreement, with more to follow, Donald Trump says it will lower prices for farmers, ranchers and truckers. Here's Sky's US correspondent, Mark Stone.
4: Why is he doing it? Very simple. He is doing it because he wants to win the midterm elections. It is quite clear that energy prices, specifically diesel prices, are through the roof at the moment as a consequence of his war in the Middle East.
3: The Northern Ireland Secretary's banned a contentious Drumcree parade. Sir Chris Bryant says it's not a decision he's taken lightly. Unionist Orange Order members had been given permission to march down the predominantly nationalist Gavaki Road in Portadown. But after blocks by residents, it never went ahead. Jamie Bryson's a loyalist activist.
5: I have received over 1,500 abusive calls, over 200 in the arena now, voicemails, many with threats to kill, to murder me, my family, people around me, and things have just reached a level now where it's totally unacceptable.
3: The UK's consumer watchdog's being asked to investigate drop-off fees at airports across the country. A recent study has found costs have surged by a third since last summer. The United Nations has described plans for the US to live-stream an execution of a former army major as abhorrent. Nidal Hassan shot dead 13 people and injured 32 others at Fort Hood military base in Texas in 2009. Pro-Palestine marches take place in central London to mark the third anniversary of the beginning of the war in Gaza later. 10,000 people are expected, with counter-demonstrations also planned. And a lorry full of iron brew in North Lanarkshire was last seen heading into Cumbria when it was stolen. 41,000 bottles were taken from a depot almost a fortnight ago. That's the latest. I'm Daryl Jackson.

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and his hunger burns. So he starts to roam the streets at night, and he learns how to steal.

SRV separation confirmed. Coming up on staging the burnout of the twin solid rocket boosters at 2 minutes, 5 seconds.

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3: From the Sky News Centre at 5, Donald Trump says Russia will provide the American and global marketplace with the diesel it needs after a phone call with Vladimir Putin. The first portion would be 300,000 tonnes worth. That would only satisfy, though, about 13 hours worth of America's demand. But the US president's impressed.
4: That is a big deal. That is massive amounts of oil coming into our country. And I want to thank President Putin, to be honest with you. We have massive amounts of oil coming into our country, and it's diesel, which is what we want. So, thank you.
3: Meanwhile, Downing Street says the UK will maintain pressure on Russia. Ukraine's President Volodymyr Zelensky has criticised the agreement, calling it a gift to Putin. A unionist parade at the centre of a standoff in Portadown has been blocked by the Northern Ireland Secretary. Orange Order members had been given permission to march down the predominantly nationalist Gavaki Road for the first time in almost 30 years. It never went ahead, though. Chris Bryant says he's looked at the decision again.
5: I've looked at the changing situation in Portadown, the fact that it's very difficult for that procession to proceed, and I've decided that it's not in the public interest for it to proceed, and I've therefore banned the procession.
3: The United Nations has plans to live stream an execution in the US are abhorrent. Former Major Nidal Hassan's set to be put to death in December after killing 13 people in 2009. Campaigners want the Competition and Markets Authority to look into the cost of airport drop-off fees. A recent survey suggests charges have gone up by a third since last summer. Clive Ratton's the chief executive of the Business Travel Association.
6: Everybody's saying, oh, you know, we used to get this for free and now we're having to pay £3, £4, £5. And then, as I've been watching closely, it's been accelerating so fast and nothing's been to stop it. But now it's, you know, really a significant issue.
3: And a hurricane's made landfall in the US, bringing winds of more than 100 miles an hour. It brings also the risk of floods, storm surges and tornadoes. That's the latest. I'm Daryl Jackson.

0: If you're wide awake right now, that makes at least two of us. Hello, I'm Derek Holman with another programme of Music and Humorous Chat. Welcome to you all. If you're comfortable, we can get started.
1: Okay.
2: Hello, hello, hello, hello, hello, hello, hello, hello, hello, hello, hello, hello, hello, hello, hello, hello, hello, hello, hello, hello, hello, hello, hello, hello, hello, hello, hello, hello, hello, hello, hello, hello, hello, hello, hello, hello, hello,
3: hello, hello, hello,
0: Good morning, everybody. If you can't sleep and wondering what to do next, why not join our party for the following 58 minutes? We have wakey-wakey music and complimentary chat just for you. The most terrifying word in nuclear physics may be whoops, but here at Hospital Radio Ipswich, we offer the most comforting five words, which are, this is the Insomniac's Toolkit.

Hey, that's Earth, Wind and... No, it isn't wind. Earth and Fire. Maybe tomorrow, maybe tonight. Well, it's a bit of each at the moment, isn't it, really? Take your pick. It's what a lot of people refer to as an ungodly hour. For us, well, it's any time's party time. Well, it might be early in the morning, but boy, have we got some good tracks for you. As I mention this about every time we start these programmes, so you need plenty of stamina to keep up with us. But on the other hand, the deal really is easier for you. You just sort of listen and we do all the work here. Anyway, mustn't complain. Nice to have you along with us. And if you've enjoyed listening to the Insomniacs Toolkit before, then you know what you're in for this time. But please, please, don't switch off. Listen to Benny King. Stand by me.

There he goes, fading into the, well, not quite dawn yet, but anyway, it'll be a long before long, don't worry. Now, we have a couple of stories that have come in to our email address, which I'll give you later on. And this is all to do about crows and the kites and so on in Egyptian. Egypt, rather, I say. So from marauding crows and Egyptian kites to Devon seagulls, golf is a game fraught with hazards. Mrs. Pamela Hugh-Jones from Camberley tells the rounds played with her husband at the Gezira Sporting Club in Cairo. A hole there could only be completed if one sent the caddies out in front to ward off the Egyptian kites, which along with the crows swooped down on the balls and carried them off into the palm trees. Eric Kitchener, meanwhile, highlights a story in the Sidmouth Herald, I think we've had that one before in the past, anyway, of a golf driving range in East Devon where balls are now disappearing at the ridiculous rate of 500 a month, would you believe? Short-sighted seagulls, which mistake the balls for eggs, swoop down thinking they're good to eat, he writes. Then finding they're not, the birds drop them on the fields around the area. The gulls are too dim to learn from their mistakes and repeat the exercise to the irritation of farmers who are complaining, what's new there, of the unwanted new crop. The club is offering a year's free membership to the 10 best ideas to ward off the gulls. So if you've got an idea about getting rid of gulls, you're in there. You've got a fortune coming your way. Well, we're off to Gloryland after a delay.

0: The Vipers Skiffle Group, I kid you not, with Gloryland. They may have been a bit late to the show, but at least they turned up and gave us a good old bit of entertainment there, I think. Now, we've got a story about the loony left here. A thief broke into a shoe shop in Macon in France and stole hundreds of shoes, slippers and trainers from display stands, not realising all of them were for left feet. Ah, dear. When will they give criminals education?
1: Pretend you're happy when you're blue.
0: I do that quite often.
1: It isn't very hard to do.
0: Thanks for the tip, Alvin.

There he is, Alvin Stardust with Pretend. Well, we don't have to pretend it's an unsociable hour at the moment, but we're doing our best. We're going to enjoy ourselves and say, oh, bother, I might not be able to sleep, at least I'm doing something. Yes, well, we've got some good tracks for you, I hope, for those of you with stamina to keep listening, which is the whole idea of the programme. Keep you awake, keep you entertained. You can go and sleep some other time, can't you? Now, don't forget, if you want to get in contact with us, you can contact us by email, which is the best way, because then we get your message on paper. And it's itpeople is the address, itpeople@gmx.com. And it'd be really good to hear from you. So if you've got any sort of contributions to make towards the show, suggestions, complaints, whatever, just let us know and we'll do our best to sort it all out. Now, IT people, well, an IT girl used to be an attractive young woman, generally a celebrity. It was perceived as having both sex appeal and a personality that was especially engaging. Ooh. In the earlier years, the usage of a woman was especially perceived as an it girl if she'd achieved a high level of popularity without flouting her sexuality. This was generally the case from around about 1900 until the 1930-ish. Nowadays, it's politically correct to refer to a listener of the Insomniac Toolkit as an IT person. Here comes Mavis, and she says, don't knock, just walk right in. Thanks for the invitation, Mavis Staples.

0: If you'd like a request played this evening on Hospital Radio Ipswich, give us a call on the internal telephone. The number is 6666, and that equates to Ipswich 704 666.
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2: I suppose, really, at this hour, we ought to say, just in case it hadn't occurred to you, that you ought to be a little bit diplomatic, maybe, if you are going to telephone us in the next couple of moments, just in case you wake somebody up in the bed next door. So you better sort of whisper or whatever, or put the urge off for an hour or two. Anyway, I just thought I'd mention that in case we inadvertently caused a bit of friction, you know. We don't want you to get into trouble. Now, as the Beatles took their name from the American group The Crickets, so Buddy Holly was the inspiration for a Mancunian beat group who took the name Hollies. Signed by EMI in the post-Beatles rush for more northern talent, they didn't initially make much of an impact until three of their number, Alan Clark, Graham Nash and Tony Hicks, started writing their own material. Their first number one made it in June 1965 and was to stay in the charts for a total of 14 weeks. I refer to their huge hit, I'm Alive.

We came across a story a while back now, a couple of weeks, in fact. This is from 1997. We thought it was worth sort of regurgitating this one, if you'll excuse the expression, and you'll appreciate why. It's entitled The Safety Net. It says, when musician Elizabeth Rose accidentally locked herself in the bedroom of her New York home, she escaped by sending a message on the computer internet, which was picked up by a woman in New Orleans who phoned Mrs. Rose's neighbour to alert the police. Well, that was quite a noteworthy story back in 1997. Now we think, so what? People are using the telephone and the internet and all the rest of it to get themselves out of trouble just about every day of the week. So that's an amazing change that's happened in, what, 25 years or just under, isn't it? So, hey, there we go. I wonder what will happen next. I suppose it'll be a change in attitudes in another 20-odd years and we'll say, oh, so what, they were able to send a mind message. Who knows? I think I'll just stop waffling on and listen to Esther Phan, otherwise known as Gloria. Remember me with love, she says.

Right, we're going to spring our speedy three on you now. This is where we ask three questions, pretty straightforward questions, I suppose. And then before we get to the end of the programme, we give the answers just in case you've been able to work it all out, or unable to work it all out for yourself. A bit like torture, really, isn't it? Anyway, here we go then. First question, who are the two sons of broadcaster Richard Dimbleby who followed their father into television presenting? Second question, who was the leader of the Labour Party between 1983 and 1992? And which science fiction hero first appeared in the Eagle comic in 1950? That's the third question. So that's it. You can wrestle with those for the next 20 minutes or so, and then we'll put you out of your misery if you haven't come up with the correct answers.

0: Here he is. Here's me. Captain Sensible, he's supposed to be. And he disappeared. That's not very sensible, is it? Anyway, I guess with a name like that, he must be fast asleep right now. I'd hate to think that he's scratching around trying to figure what to do next. Now we have a question of income support here. The Russian clothes factory with the cash crisis is paying its workers in bras. They give them 30 to 40 a month, and you can earn up to 40% more than your salary by selling them, says one woman at the Volgograd plant. That could catch on, could it? A bit of inflation. Anyway, otherwise we have from the Antiques Trade Gazette, a Victorian garbled rustic summer house, 9 foot by 7 foot. Oh dear, these things do happen, don't they? Well, you're in tune with the Insomniacs Toolkit, and we're pleased to have you along. And we just hope you're enjoying the programme.
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Andrew Gold there. And he's a lonely boy. Well, he should join the IT club here, shouldn't he, really? Now, I'll give you a bit of background on this, perhaps. When Steve Jobs first introduced the iMac, he explained the meaning behind the I at the computer's launch event. In the beginning, it stood for Internet, but it was so much more, so he said. The prefix also stood for, listen to this lot, individual, instruct, intelligence, inform, and inspire. Now, that describes you down to a T, doesn't it? Yeah, I knew you'd be impressed by that. Ah, here's Petula Clark. And she's telling us it's never enough. Oh, I'll second that.

She's proved her point. Now then, the speedy three. How are we getting on with these? Have you got the three answers to this lot? I hope you have. Let's see how you did. Question one was, who are the two sons of broadcaster Richard Dimbleby, who followed their father into television presenting? Well, that's David and Jonathan Dimbleby. And you go, oh, of course it was them, wasn't it? Question two. Who was the leader of the Labour Party between 1983 and 1992? Well, that was Neil Kinnock. And which science fiction hero first appeared in the Eagle comic in 1950 was question number three. And the answer, of course, altogether quietly, is Dan Dare. So there we go. Right, so that's the end of that. At this point, I sort of ought to send a quick message out to our listeners around the world who are must be cattle rustling in the afternoon or whale fishing in the evening or wherever it might be around the globe. It's nice to have you with us. Hope you're enjoying the show. And we can count on your company some other time. I hope so. Otherwise, I'm rather wasting my time, aren't I? I know, I heard you.

0: Who else but the Stranglers and Golden Brown? Now, that email address for you lot out there, well, in hospital here in Ipswich as well, I guess, is itpeople@gmx.com. itpeople@gmx.com. And I look forward to hearing from you. In the past, we've had quite a good response, actually. When we used to do Joke of the Week, which is a long while ago now, we used to get some pretty interesting ones turn up, I must say. Some, I'm hastened to add, were extremely good. And the others, well, yes. Say no more. Where are we going next? Well, I think Dobie Gray's in line for a play, don't you? Ah, here he is.
1: Listen here.
0: And he says, be a man.

0: There we are. We've just been digging through the Somerset Guardian. Oh, it's too early for me. Play area with seats raised, flower beds and decorative parents.
1: We were all feeling very, very depressed this morning. You've all come in and you've cheered us all up and it's absolutely brilliant. You do a wonderful job. I'd like to take this opportunity to say thanks very much for all that you do for all the patients in hospital.

the Alan Parsons Project with Don't Answer Me. How about some creature comforts? If prisoners in Italy are to be allowed to keep pets such as cats, fish and birds in their cells to relieve boredom and loneliness. Wonder if I should apply to the management here. We're finishing up with Cher, One by One. Touch of the old Noah's Ark, isn't it?

Off the milk for the breakfast crew. That signals to me it's time to say thank you for your company. I'll be back at the same time, same place tomorrow. Now, don't forget you can get your request played between 8 and 10 tonight by dialing star 800 or Ipswich 704666. 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
3: From the Sky News Centre at 6, Ukraine's president criticised the deal done between Russia and the US to immediately supply the American and global market with 300,000 tonnes of diesel fuel. Volodymyr Zelensky says it's a gift to Vladimir Putin. Announcing the agreement with more to follow, Donald Trump says it will lower prices for farmers, ranchers and truckers. Here's our US correspondent, Mark Stone.
4: Why is he doing it? Very simple. He is doing it because he wants to win the midterm elections. It is quite clear that energy prices, specifically diesel prices, are through the roof at the moment as a consequence of his war in the Middle East.
3: Northern Ireland Secretary Sir Chris Bryant has banned a unionist parade at the centre of a standoff in Portadown. Orange Order members have been given permission to march down the predominantly nationalist Garvaki Road for the first time in almost 30 years, but it never went ahead. Among those against it is Sinn Féin's First Minister, Michelle O'Neill, who's been invited to a police interview over her involvement in a protest.
5: I would question, really genuinely question, why anyone in the Orange Order or within political unionism thought that there was a good idea to open up this gaping wound that is Drumcree and the Garvaghy Road.
3: The UK's consumer watchdog's being asked to investigate drop-off fees at airports. A study's found costs have surged by a third since last summer to an average of £7 for a short stay. The United Nations has described plans for the US to livestream the execution of a former army major as abhorrent. Nidal Hassan shot 13 people dead and injured 32 others at a military base in Texas in 2009. Hurricane Isaias has made landfall in Florida, bringing winds of more than 100 miles an hour. The dangerous category 2 storm brings the risk of floods, storm surges and tornadoes. And finally, a lorry full of iron brew stolen in North Lanarkshire was last seen heading into Cumbria. 41,000 bottles were taken from a depot in Cumbernauld almost a fortnight ago. That's the latest. I'm Chris Milligan.

your bedside. Friend Hospital Radio, it's The Breakfast Show. They're Mark Healy with you. Hope you are well and enjoying the tunes that we are playing. Kicking off this hour, two greats from back in the day. Go West there with Call Me, and before that, Set Fire to the Rain. It's the one and only Adele. Now, I'm trying to remember which of Adele's albums that's from. Was it from the album 21 or from 19? I mean, it's going back to 2011, so... not sure. I'll ponder my thoughts for a moment while I play The Weeknd for you now. Right, I will be telling you how you can get involved in tonight's request show very soon, and of course how you can get hold of a copy of the latest Patient's Guide.

Your bedside friend, The Breakfast Show, Hospital Radio. Good morning, it's Mark with you. I hope you're finding yourself well this morning. Loads to look forward to as we wake up to another day here at Hospital Radio. Very soon, I will play you something from a band called The Shires, who, it's a male and a female. They write their own music, generally pretty much all their songs. The occasional one, they do go to an outside source, but generally, everything is written by themselves. And when they perform, they kind of put... It's a bit of a modern spin on what I would say is a real country vibe, and one of very few UK bands that have managed to break the American country music market. So they've done very well. I will play a song from those guys in the next 20 minutes or so. It's a track called Lightning Strike. Carly Simon to play for you very soon too. Just played you a great song from The Weeknd, a track called In Your Eyes, and then you've just heard it. Phil Collins and A Groovy Kind of Love. The request show's here from 8 this evening. I will give you details very soon of how you can get involved and get your favourite request on the show this evening. Right now, though, they won the Eurovision, so they must be able to do something right, hey? This is Martha and the Muffins with Echo Beach.

bedside friend, Hospital Radio, The Breakfast Show. It's Mark with you. Hope you're doing okay. Playing you Teardrops, Love Station. And before that, what a tune. Martha and the Muffins and Echo Beach. I know Martha and the Muffins won the Eurovision. I'm trying to remember which song. I believe it was Love Shine a Light years ago. But Echo Beach is a firm favourite of mine, and I hope it brought something to you guys too. Now, if you're in the ward right now, have a little look in your bedside cabinet. You may well find a copy of the Hospital Radio Guide. If it's there, grab it, and I will tell you a bit more about what's inside it soon.

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Classic funk on The Breakfast Show. Hot chocolate with everyone's a winner. I'd like to think so. In our own special way, we're all winning at something. Now, just before I played that track, I did say, have a little check in the cabinet here at her, well, pretty much at your bedside. Have a little look. It's the big wooden cabinet beside you, or any of the drawers, or anywhere, really. See if you've got a copy of the latest Hospital Radio Guide and Hospital Information magazine. In there, you will find all you need to know about your favourite bedside radio station, all about our schedule, so you'll know exactly who's on and when and what type of music you can listen out for. 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All you need to do is tune in and request your favourite song. If you want to get ahead of the game, I'm giving you an opportunity here now. Just because we can, because we're friends, aren't we? We're friends. We can give you the opportunity right now to get ahead of the game and get your song on the request show tonight. Simply write down this number, star 800, Ipswich 704 666. Ring our voicemail service, leave us a message, speak clearly with your name, the request that you'd like to hear. It might be for you, it could be for a friend, a relative, someone who's coming in to see you later on, or just a member of staff that's done something a little bit special to make your stay in hospital a bit more bearable. Whatever it is, not that you need a reason, leave all those details on our voicemail service and then tune in 8 o'clock tonight on your bedside channel radio, and we'll be there with your request. Keep listening. On the way in the next 10 minutes, I will play you music from Bryan Adams. I've also got that Shires track to play for you, which is kind of an awesome modern twist on classic country music. I'll get that on soon, and something to uplift you on this morning here at Hospital Radio. Right, let's continue with the music then. Carly Vane now. Carly Vane? Carly Simon and You're So Vane. It's Hospital Radio on The Breakfast Show.

0: Let's get it right this time. Carly Simon and You're So Vain on Hospital Radio's Breakfast Show. Morning, Mark with you. I was thinking, though, Carly Vain would be a great name, wouldn't it? Especially if you were like a weather presenter or something. I mean, that's a good name for a weather presenter right there, Carly Vain. Anyway, don't know where this is going. However, I know where today is going. Hospital Radio, we have a good schedule lined up for you today. From 10 o'clock, Tim Ward is here with 60 minutes of our best music from the library. And then 1 o'clock today, you need to tune in to our man, Chris. He's here with the lunchtime jukebox. Lots of music to get your feet tapping and maybe the odd burst into song. It's been known to happen. That sort of music will apply. Chris Thorne is here with the lunchtime jukebox. Funnily enough, at lunchtime at 1 o'clock today. I will play you in the next 10 minutes. Brian Adams, classic Run to You. It's going to happen in just a few... In fact, probably only about 5 minutes, if I'm being honest, because I'm really excited to play it. It's on very, very soon. Before we do that, though, I did say I was going to play the Shires. Now, these guys, male and female, they generally write their own music, and they are like a modern twist to the sound of country music. And they've managed to break their way into the American market, which can only be a big thing because it's not easy to get into the American country market, is it? It's very, very hard. And these guys have done it, and they've snapped it up, and they're doing big things around the world. They are global superstars now.
1: Standing outside, raining in the summer. Will you remind me why we ain't lovers? Maybe you and I were too young. Didn't even know what love was.

Wow, who doesn't like a bit of classic Bryan Adams? I know I do, certainly. From his back catalogue then, from the album Good So Far, it's Bryan Adams and Run To You on The Breakfast Show. So, lots to look forward to. I played you, just before Bryan Adams, a track by a band called The Shires, who are kind of a modern, uplifting sort of country band from the UK that have broken kind of worldwide domination, which is good news. And if you kind of listened to that and thought, well, quite like my country music, well, that's good, because from 11 o'clock today, Bob Davis is here playing lots of country music, some of the best, in fact, from our record library, 60 minutes of the best country music in town. It's with Bob Davis here right through till midday, from 11 o'clock. And then at midday, what can I tell you? Something else happens. Shall I tell you? Shall I just make you wait? Well, there's a lot... Let's just say there's a lot of Bobs here at Hospital Radio. So from one Bob to another, because from midday through till one, before Chris takes over with the lunchtime jukebox, you will hear all the best music from the stage and the screen with Bob Davies. Confused? You should be. There's two Bobs. One is doing one thing, another is doing another thing. Two different things, country music and music from the stage and screen. Between 11 and 1, you will hear both combinations of that. Confused? Yeah, I am. Right, let's continue. Right, going to play The Killers for you now. Good tune from these guys, actually. They went away for a bit, came back, and I'm glad they did. This is Caution on Hospital Radio.

Good tune, that. It's The Killers and Caution. It's Hospital Radio's Breakfast Show. Hope you're doing okay. Did you enjoy the songs so far? Hope you did. Lots more of those where they came from in the next 15 minutes or so. Stick around. I will tell you about how you can become a volunteer here at Hospital Radio. Of course, we will revisit how you can get your favourite request played on the show tonight. And we'll just keep playing great music. Just because that's what Hospital Radio is famous for. Right, Sophie B. Hawkins now, and damn, I wish I was your lover.

Sophie B. Hawkins and them. I wish I was your lover. It's the Hospital Radio Breakfast Show. Morning, Mark with you. A couple more songs to squeeze into this hour. And I'm kind of trying to decide which way round to put them. On one hand, I've got The End People and Search for the Hero. And on the other hand, classic 70s rock, The Rolling Stones, and I Can't Get No Satisfaction. But which way round are we going to do it? I think we start with The Stones. And then we finish this hour with The End People and Search for the Hero.

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3: From the Sky News Centre at 7, Donald Trump says he struck a deal with Vladimir Putin that will see hundreds of thousands of tonnes of diesel delivered to the global market. The agreement with Russia has drawn instant condemnation from Ukraine's Volodymyr Zelensky. The US president's facing midterm elections where cost of living issues are playing high. He's also again claimed America has complete control of the Strait of Hormuz.
4: More oil is coming through the strait today than it was before the war. Do you believe that one? Refiners and retailers need to start dropping their prices right now. And by the way, today Russia agreed to send us millions and millions of barrels of oil.
3: The Northern Ireland Secretary's banned a contentious Drumcree parade. Unionist Orange Order members had been given permission to march down the predominantly nationalist Garvaghy Road in Portadown. But after blocks by residents, it never went ahead. Jamie Bryson's a loyalist activist.
5: I have received over 1,500 abusive calls, over 280 now, voicemails, many with threats to kill, to murder me, my family, people around me. And things have just reached a level now where it's totally unacceptable.
3: Campaigners are calling for an investigation into whether airport drop-off fees are unfair. They want the competitions watchdog to look into the cost of a short stay. The US vice president says he doesn't know if the live stream execution of a former army major is going to happen. Nidal Hassan shot dead 13 people at the Fort Hood military base in 2009. There's a warning: thousands of people living with cancer are being ghosted by loved ones through their diagnosis and treatment. Macmillan Cancer Supports found more than a quarter of people find it hard to communicate with someone they know who has the disease. And finally, in sport, England, Scotland and Wales all have leads to defend in the home legs of their Women's World Cup playoff semi-finals next week. The Lionesses lead Greece 3-1. Scotland beat the Czech Republic 2-0 and Wales have a 1-0 advantage over Albania. That's the latest.

Hospital Radio Ipswich, your bedside friend is Mark Healy with you on The Breakfast Show. 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Not only do you have a bio and some pictures so you can put a face to the name of the voices here at Hospital Radio Ipswich, but there's quizzes and, of course, the latest schedule for you to keep up to date with all your favourite shows. You can grab a copy by asking one of the nurses to get in touch, or you can contact us yourself, 01473 704666. 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Just let us know where you are, where you're listening, and where you're located on the ward, and we'll do our best to get a copy to you as soon as possible. It's Hospital Radio Ipswich.

0: Good morning then, it's Mark Healy with you on The Breakfast Show. Hope wherever you're listening and however you're listening, your day is going well so far. Every Tuesday, the Memory Lane Cafe takes place. It's the meeting place on Limerick Close in Ipswich. The postcode for the event, IP15LR, from 11am to 2pm. 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For more information, contact Tina right now on 07742 300 293. It's Hospital Radio Ipswich with you throughout your stay.
1: 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Who says that? I do. Who am I? Tim Ward. 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

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Don't forget then, if you've not got a copy of our latest patient guide, there's so much in there to keep you entertained. Not only do you have a bio and some pictures so you can put a face to the name of the voices here at Hospital Radio Ipswich, but there's quizzes and, of course, the latest schedule for you to keep up to date with all your favourite shows. 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Just let us know where you are, where you're listening, and where you're located on the ward, and we'll do our best to get a copy to you as soon as possible. 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
2: From the Sky News Centre at 8, Downing Street says the UK remains committed to supporting Ukraine after Donald Trump agreed an oil deal with Moscow. The US president, whose party faces elections next month, says Russia will supply millions of barrels of diesel. A parade at the centre of a 12-day standoff in Portadown has been blocked by the Northern Ireland Secretary. Orange Order members had been given permission to march down the predominantly nationalist Garvaki Road for the first time in almost 30 years. It never went ahead after continued blocks by residents. Sir Chris Bryant says he's listened to police concerns.
3: I think it's important that we take this moment to say enough of this. This has got to come to an end. People deserve to live their lives in peace in Portadown, and that's why I've banned the march.
2: Campaigners have asked the competitions watchdog to carry out a review of drop-off charges at airports. Business travel organisations say they're unfair and increasing at an alarming rate. The average UK fee is now £7, up a third since last summer. Tory Shadow Transport Secretary Richard Holden doesn't think airports are profiteering.
4: It does seem that government policy is actually driving some of these changes. It's basically a stealth tax on the family holiday after we've seen airport passenger duty driven up as well.
2: Hurricane Isaias has made landfall in the US, bringing winds of more than 100 miles an hour and the risk of floods, storm surges and tornadoes. It hit Florida's Gulf Coast as a dangerous Category 2 storm, grounding flights and leaving hundreds of thousands of homes without power. There's a warning. Thousands of people living with cancer are being ghosted by loved ones. Charity McMillan says those being diagnosed often find it hard to talk to them, leaving them lonely during treatment. And finally, a stolen lorry containing 41,000 bottles of Iron Brew from a depot in northern Lanarkshire has been spotted heading to Cumbria. The company says it appreciates the thieves have great taste, but says it's really not on. That's the latest. I'm Chris Milligan.

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It's Mark with you on The Breakfast Show. 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

0: Your bedside friend. Good morning. Welcome to the show. 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I hope I find you well. Now, if you're out and about around the hospital, watch out for the green machine. Rather than getting something out, put in cans or plastic bottles, recycle them, and that gains you points through an app. Then you receive discounts off products in Ipswich Hospital shops. Simple as that. And there's a battery recycling point too. Outside the Unison office, you will find that located opposite the Summersham ward here at the north entrance. That's entrance 15 at Ipswich Hospital. All batteries, with the exception of lead batteries, will be accepted. And do something special by supporting the green machine here at Ipswich Hospital.
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It really is great to have you company this morning. We've got the best feel-good songs to get you through the morning. And of course, bring a smile and a cheer to all. Now, if you know somebody who needs some support, you need some help, you maybe need just a bit of advice. 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

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How are you doing? 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
3: From the Sky News Centre at 9, Ukraine's president criticised a deal done between Russia and the US to immediately supply the American and global market with 300,000 tonnes of diesel fuel. Volodymyr Zelensky says it's a gift to Vladimir Putin. Announcing the agreement, Donald Trump says it will lower prices for farmers, ranchers and truckers. Here's our US correspondent, Mark Stone.
4: Why is he doing it? Very simple. He is doing it because he wants to win the midterm elections. It is quite clear

0: that energy prices, specifically diesel prices, are through the roof at the moment as a consequence of his war in the Middle East.
1: The Irish Prime Minister says a decision by the Northern Ireland Secretary to ban a controversial parade in Portadown will be a significant relief to the community. The Oran Jorda was given permission to walk down the predominantly nationalist Garvaki Road, but have been blocked by protesters. The UK's consumer watchdog's being asked to investigate drop-off fees at airports across the country. A recent study found costs have surged by a third since last summer. These visitors at Liverpool John Lennon Airport are upset about how much fees have risen.
2: Absolutely horrendous. They charge you for everything.
3: Proper ridiculous. The amount of time that you're waiting for flight and then you come in and get ripped off.
4: They never used to have hot fees here. And if you're just dropping off and you're going to be 5 or 10 minutes, then I don't see why you should charge you an arm and a leg.
1: Residents in Florida have been urged by the governor to buckle down as Hurricane Isaias makes landfall. Winds of more than 100 miles an hour have been recorded, bringing risks of floods and storm surges. Business leaders are being urged to watch out for evidence of stress among workers. The Health and Safety Executive believes nearly 1 million people in the UK are suffering from job-related burnout, resulting in 22 million working days lost. And finally, the Queen's to host a new TV show exploring the power of reading. The programme will see Camilla meet four people whose lives have been changed by books. That's the latest. I'm Chris Milligan.

Hi, I'm Stephen Foster, here for another edition of Album Tracking on Hospital Radio Ipswich. This time round, we go down to Liverpool.

Bruce Springsteen's Born to Run, done by Liverpool's Frankie Goes to Hollywood, from their double album Welcome to the Pleasure Dome, released in 1985. Not a bad year for Frankie Goes to Hollywood. They enjoyed three consecutive number ones. That had not been done since another Merseyside group, Jerry and the Pacemakers, back in the 1960s. I'm sure you don't need me to remind you of those three Frankie hits, number ones from the mid-1980s, 85, Relax, it was, of course, followed by Two Tribes, and then at Christmas time, The Power of Love. This is Stephen Foster on Hospital Radio Ipswich, a regular programme I do called Album Tracking. Each show has its own theme. We're going down to Liverpool, some of that particular city's most famous acts, and one or two perhaps not so well known, but this group certainly are. Orchestra Manoeuvres in the Dark, these days OMD for short. And here they are, Talking Loud and Clear on HRI, your bedside friends.

Andy McCluskey and Paul Humphries, Orchestral Maneuvers in the Dark from their 1984 album Junk Culture, talking loud and clear here on Hospital Radio Ipswich. This is Album Tracking, looking at some of the albums released by acts from Liverpool, and we continue now with a track from the compilation The Very Best of the Scaffolds, who were Roger McGough, John Gorman and Paul McCartney's brother Mike McGear. They enjoyed enormous success with Lily the Pink and also Thank You Very Much. This one also made the charts, but a few years after their early hits, Liverpool Loo.

10cc's a gizmo used as part of that recording by The Scaffold from 1974. The folk song Liverpool Lou here on Hospital Radio Ipswich. In 2008, many of Liverpool's top musicians got together to contribute to a compilation called Liverpool, the Number Ones Album. Among them, Ian McNabb, who is best known for his work with the Icicle Works. We'll get to them a bit later. He contributed to this CD by doing a version of John Lennon's Woman.

We won't be able to include every successful Liverpool act on this edition of Album Tracking, but we'll include several, including that man, Ian McNabb, best known for his work with the Icicle Works. That's his solo version of John Lennon's Woman from 1980, the original by John Lennon, appeared on the Double Fantasy album. The group Dead or Alive hail from Liverpool. They released no fewer than six albums. They were one of the best-known acts in the 1980s, thanks to their lead singer, the flamboyant Pete Burns. They hit the charts with a record that came out late 1984 and was included on the album Youthquake, released the following year. Dead or Alive, You Spin Me Round Like a Record.

Butch it for Dead or Alive, You Spin Me Round Like a Record from their album Youthquake. We are focusing on music from Liverpool acts on this edition of Album Tracking on HRI. I can't let the occasion pass without playing you some music from the Beatles. It really would be rude not to. So I've gone for the wonderful medley on side two of their album Abbey Road. So sit back, lie back and enjoy the Beatles at their very best.

You've just been listening to much of side two of the Beatles' album Abbey Road. We heard Sun King, Mean Mr. Mustard, Polythene Pam, She Came In Through the Bathroom Window, Golden Slumbers, Carry That Weight, and finally, The End. We are focusing on Liverpudlian acts throughout this edition of Album Tracking. The next one is the duo China Crisis, King in a Catholic Style.

The Liverpool duo China Crisis, Eddie London and Gary Daly, King in a Catholic Style, a hit single from the album Flaunt the Imperfection, here on Hospital Radio Ipswich. We are playing you album tracks linked to the city of Liverpool, and a double CD came out a few years ago called John Lennon's Jukebox. And what happened was a portable jukebox was discovered which belonged to Lennon in the 1960s. It contained what's called a fascinating track list of 40 records, soul, R&B and rock and roll, written in Lennon's own handwriting. Among the many, many tracks, well, 40 of them obviously, was one by the Liverpool group The Big Three, who, before the Fab Four made it, were Liverpool's most popular beat combo. Here they are with Some Other Guy.

one of John Lennon's favourite records. He had it on his jukebox from 1963. The Big Three with Some Other Guy here on HRI. A bit earlier in the show, we played you Ian McNabb's version of John Lennon's A Woman. I promised you we would play a piece of music from his band, The Icicle Works, who broke through in the early part of the 1980s. They had just the one hit single taken from their self-titled debut album, Love is a Wonderful Colour.

Love is a Wonderful Colour, so said the Icicle Works off their self-titled debut album. We have to play some music from Gerry and the Pacemakers, and this in many ways is the obvious one to include in the programme because it refers to a very famous river.

Jerry and the Pacemakers with Ferry Cross the Mersey. That was from the soundtrack album of the film Ferry Cross the Mersey. That was recorded, that track, in 1964, produced by George Martin, and the film itself came out in 1965. Ferry Cross the Mersey. Talking of the Mersey, here come the Merseys, part of the Mersey Beat scene in Liverpool in the 1960s. And this is a version of a song which the McCoys recorded firstly, and then David Bowie had a big hit with it in 73. These are the Merseys with Sorrow.

Also had a hit with that, didn't she? Wishing and Hoping, that version from the Merseybeats. As you will have gathered, I have only scratched the surface of all the great music to have come from Liverpool acts. Time for just one more. Must play you The Searchers. Not from the 1960s, though. They released a couple of albums at the end of the 70s, early 80s. And one of those albums included this song, Love's Melody. Thank you very much indeed for your company. I'll be back with another edition of Album Tracking on HRI very soon.

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3: From the Sky News Centre at 10, the UK's pledge to maintain pressure on Russia after Donald Trump announced a deal to buy 1 million tonnes of diesel from Moscow. It comes as rising fuel prices heap pressure on the US president ahead of next month's midterm elections. Ukraine's Volodymyr Zelensky's called it a gift to Putin. Shadow Transport Secretary Richard Holden says the government here could do more to help drivers.
4: I would say that the best thing the government can do is give a real clear indication to motorists and hauliers up and down the country and say it's going to cancel its 5p a litre duty rise from the new year. And I think you only really face down dictators from a position of strength.
3: Ireland's Prime Minister says the decision to ban a contentious march in Portadown will come as a significant relief to residents. There's been a 12-day standoff over an Orange Order parade through the mostly nationalist Garvaki Road. Last night, Northern Ireland Secretary Sir Chris Bryant ruled it couldn't go ahead. Micheál Martins welcomed it.
5: We appreciate fully the need now to build and to do everything we possibly can to build reconciliation.

0: trust, to develop and strengthen community relations in the entire area, and we stand ready to be supportive of that.
1: The competition watchdog's been asked to find out whether airport drop-off fees are a rip-off. Campaigners say the charges, which have risen by a third since last summer, are unfair. 500,000 US properties are without power as Hurricane Isaias hits the Florida coast. The storm's left flooded roads and brought down trees. There's a warning: thousands of people living with cancer are being ghosted by loved ones. Charity McMillan says friends often find it hard to talk to patients when they've been diagnosed with the disease, leaving them lonely during treatment. And in sport, England, Scotland and Wales all have leads to defend in the home legs of their Women's World Cup playoff semi-finals next week. The Lionesses lead Greece 3-1, Scotland beat the Czech Republic 2-0 and Wales have a 1-0 advantage over Albania. That's the latest. I'm Chris Milligan.

0: time to unwind with the Good Times Radio Show, hosted by the one and only Brian Davidson. 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Your favourite.
1: And a very good morning to you as well. How are things today? Looking a bit brighter? I tell you what, it's pretty chilly out there, isn't it? Yes, autumn is well and truly embedded into us. So what we got to look forward to now is spring. Oh, yes. Well, we're on to Hospital Radio Switch, broadcasting live from our studios here at Ipswich Hospital. And who's broadcasting live to all the patients and staff. Up here at Ipswich Hospital. And also Albury Community Hospital. A very good morning to you as well. And of course, not forgetting all our friends out there in internet land. Well, it is Saturday the 10th of October now. Better known as National Cake Decorating Day. Well, also known as Bookshop Day. And this one, I just don't know where they got this one from. National Hug a Drummer Day. So if you know a drummer out there, give them a little hug. And if you haven't had your breakfast this morning, it's World Porridge Day as well. Oh. Anyway, what have we got on the programme? Well, we got your requests and dedications coming up as through the morning. Not forgetting Grandad's old record box. Yes, we've hit those dusty old records once again. And the gramophone player is actually all up and ready and going this morning. Looking as proud as ever. A little quiz. We do love a little quiz on a Saturday morning. It's called What Was the Year? And there's no prizes or anything like that. We don't ask you to contact us. It's all for a bit of fun. Comedy slot this week. Well, we've got Morecambe and Wise. And they're coupling up with their old buddy, Des O'Connor. We've got it all here, you know. And live in concert this morning as well. Because yesterday, you see, was a birthday, would have been the 86th birthday of John Lennon. Well, for you this morning, we have a special couple of recordings going back to 1972 from Madison Square Garden. Probably one of the, wasn't the last live one he did, but one of the very last ones. Any way I could put it, really. That also, and some great music. Now, don't forget, if you'd love to contact us, it's via our website, www.hri.org.uk. Hit that little button that says Make Me a Request, or if you'd like to have a shout out to anyone this morning. We also have the app. Oh, yes. Technology at its very best now. That's our HR Ipswich Yap. Not Yap. App. So I hope you stay with us till 12 o'clock at least. Love you to have your company. wow, when I talk about great music. We love these old classics, you know, from the 70s as well. Big number one hit. Here's the Jacksons.

0: 16 minutes past the hour, 10 o'clock. Welcome along to Saturday morning's Good Times Radio Show here on Hospital Radio Switch. That was Barry Blue there. And, of course, Do You Want to Dance? And, of course, his real name was Barry Green. Yeah, did you know that? No? Well, there you go. You see, you learn all the information here on Hospital Radio.
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2: Did you remember those scratchy old 78s? They always seemed to get stuck, didn't they? Stuck. Well, it's time to dust down an old scratchy 78. Sharpen our stylus and get ready to hear this old vintage sound.
0: Well, when I say vintage, this one is not, in fact, that old. I'm quite amazed, actually, because this particular one, we've done a little bit of research on it, and it goes back to 1958, which is 68 years ago. Nothing, is it? Nothing, really. So, this must have been one of Grandad's last 78, I can tell you. Anyway, who have we got? Well, we got a band who was very, very famous called The Champs. And they were an American rock and roll band but they were very, very famous for their 1958 instrumental single called Tequila. Remember that one? Well, you get yourself into a party spirit once you start hearing that particular one.

Now, this particular track, it was intended to be a bit of a throwaway track, I'm told here. And it's called A Train to Nowhere. Now, it's got a vocal in it, and it was done by Dave Burgess. Now, the song itself didn't really get that much, really. Didn't really get far in the charts or anything, because Tequila was about at the time. I don't understand why Grandad never got that record and got this one instead. Anyway, he had a bit of an acquired taste of things. So, without further ado this morning, we've got the turntable in the studio with the microphone all rigged up to it. Oh my goodness, it looks smart this morning. We've put a brand new needle into the arm. Always have one on a Saturday morning. Oh yes, no expense spared. And we've wound up the turntable, and if all technology goes right, which sometimes it doesn't, then it should all come out very well. So come on, let's gently get the... Have we got it rolling? Yes, we got it rolling. Let's gently drop that arm down and see what happens, eh? Oh, just only a few crackles.

0: Well, there you go. It weren't bad, was it? Not quite a nice little copy, that particular one. That was the Champs there. And, well, it did say vocal. It was a vocal song, but... Ooh, hold on a second. Let's get this record off. Let's get this... Can we get this record off, please? Over there. Yes, that's right. Hold on a minute. We'll just get... That's better. Yeah, it said vocal, but all it had was... Ooh, what? Or perhaps... It was a 1958, wait for this one, a 1958 karaoke version. Never know, do you?
1: Classic hits. Classic hits with Brian Davidson.

Wow, sensational sound there from Colin Blunstone. And I don't believe in miracles. Now, here's something that may interest you. Memory Lane Cafe. Now, Memory Lane Cafe is a safe, welcoming and understanding place for carers and cared for who are living with or have been bereaved by dementia. Now, every Tuesday, it opens its doors to championship support and smiles. Now, the cafe is a meeting place, is at the meeting place in Limerick Close in Ipswich, IP1 5LR. That's up on the White House area. Now, if you'd love to pop along, for more information, visit Memory Lane Cafe Ipswich, .co.uk. Just punch in Memory Lane Cafe Ipswich, basically, into Google or one of the other search engines. And it'll give you all the little details. But, yeah, what a great place if you are in that predicament and you fancy just meeting up with others, then why not? Why not? I think that's a brilliant idea. Also, if you've ever visited the hospital before and wondered where you can get a coffee or a bite to eat, just to let you know, the Kitchen Works restaurant is in the long corridor near the chapel. Now, there are also two Costas, one near the main south entrance and the other at the central outpatients entrance. Now, they all open at 7:30 weekdays, but closing times vary. However, at weekends, just the Costas are open. So today, no, the big cat, the big restaurant isn't open, but the Costas are. And they're near the main entrance. You can't really miss it, really. In additional to the one near the main entrance, there are two W.H. Smiths near the main entrance and Central Outpatients entrance as well. Now, the shop near the main entrance is open all weekend, so there you go. A little bit of information, so don't think if you're wandering around, you're getting a bit peckish. There's always someone there to give you a little bite to eat, eh? Staying with the relaxing tunes. And here's one that didn't get very high in the charts. Way back there in the 70s. It was big in America. Here's Player and Baby Come Back.

Wow, what a great track. What a great few memories that one brought back. There we are, Baby Come Back. That was Player. As we move into our first request of the morning, and we'd like to shoot over to Shotley Ward, which is up here at Heath Road Hospital, and say a very good morning to Angie out there. That's Angie Scott. I'm also led to believe it's your birthday today as well. Now, we've got two requests for you this morning, because the first one didn't quite make the timetable. It wasn't our fault. It was, in fact, there was nobody here at the time to actually answer the email. so it was our fault. Yeah, okay, it was our fault. We'll blame. So we're going to play them both. They're both coming from... who are they coming from? They're coming from Pete. And he'd like to say... Well, first of all, we're going to play the early request he put on for you for this morning. And these boots, they're made for walking. Is there a significant reason why he asked for that one?

0: There we are. Special request there for Nancy. That was for Angie. Sorry, got Nancy on the brain here at the moment. And that's Nancy Sinatra, of course. And These Boots from Able Walking. And later on the programme, we've got another special birthday request coming up for you. So there you go. Hope you enjoyed that particular one. Right, here's a little message from Rick.
1: What are you doing on Sunday morning between 8 and 10? Nothing? Good. It's what you're meant to do. So why don't you join me, Rick Double, for Sunday breakfast here on Hospital Radio Ipswich. There's lots happening. Word of the day. Your mother should know. Pause for thought with the chaplains and Nature Watch. Oh yes, and you'll love the music. Whether you're listening from hospital or from home, keep your calendar clear on Sunday mornings and let's meet up for breakfast. What's Your Mother Should Know? You'll have to listen in to find out.

0: was a great sound of middle of the road there, and of course, chirpa, chirpa, cheep, cheep. 10:39 here on Hospital Radio Switch. Great having your company here this morning. Okay, it's quiz time.
1: What was the year with Brian Davidson on Hospital Radio Ipswich?
0: Right, if you've never played this before, then it's quite simple. All you got to do is guess the year. As far as the songs go, well, you'll remember them. We'll tell you what they are as well. But all you got to do is guess the year all these songs came out. Okay, now we could either have the 60s, the 70s, or the 80s. So you've got to remember quite a bit about music to know all these old years. But they're all for a bit of fun. Okay, so which decade are we going back to first? Well, this morning we're going back to the 60s.
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0: Now, let's see if you know your 60s music. Now, what I'll do is we'll run... This is quite a long one, actually. So what we'll do is run through them, and if I know them, I'll tell you what they are, the songs, and then you're just got to guess the year, OK? So here we go.
2: Then I saw her face. Now I'm a believer.
0: Well, that's the Monkees.
2: Not a trace.
0: Unmistakable, that one. That's the Beatles, of course.
3: The time is right, your perfume fills my head.
0: Blimey, I've forgotten this one.
3: So
0: here we go, sing along.
3: And then I turn it all. I sang something stupid like I love you.
0: That was Frank Sinatra, I think.

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As the miller told his tale. Why the shade of pale? All you need is love. Oh! All you need is love. No need to tell you who these are.

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1: What was the year with Brian Davidson on Hospital Radio Ipswich?
0: Well, how did we do this morning? Was it hard? Was it easy? I thought it was quite an easy selection of music, even though you may not know the 60s that well. You must remember those songs, but what was the year? That was the big question. I've got no clues to tell you about what happened on during the year. All I can say is flower power was starting to really come through, okay? So, any idea? Well, no. Well, here's the answer.
2: 1967.
0: So there you go, 1967 was that particular one. If you got that one right, give yourself a round of applause. And if you're near the kettle, put the kettle on as well and have a nice little brew. And you deserve a biscuit as well. What about that, eh? You're not a dog, are you? No, of course you're not a dog. But anyway, let's get back to the music. Quarter to 11. Well, belong to the programmes of Hospital Radio Ipswich.

0: There we are, that's the Dooleys there, the love of my life. Right, okay, it's now history lesson time here on Hospital Radio Switch. Oh, goodness, we've got it all here, haven't we? Okay, what happened in history on this particular day, the 10th of October? Now, let's start. What year happened in 10th of October? 1903. Well, Emmeline Pankhurst and her daughters founded the Women's Social and Political Union. They would later be credited as playing a significant part in attaining the right to vote for women in the UK. Wow, that's a little bit sexist then, wasn't it, eh? So well done to them, I can tell you. 1963, getting a little bit more modern here. The second James Bond spy movie, From Russia With Love, was released in London, 1963. And I still watch them today. 1970, Fiji gained independence from the United Kingdom, which marked 96 years to the day after their islands were ceded to Great Britain in 1874. 1975, Elizabeth Taylor got married for the sixth time. She only went and remarried British actor Richard Burton at the remote location in Botswana. Anyway, they divorced the following year. 1980, Prime Minister Margaret Thatcher made a memorable speech. You turn if you want to, the lady's not turning. The lady's not for turning at her party's conference in Brighton. Basically, she would tell her, look, mate, I'm doing it my way. the famous words from 1980 there. Also the same year, the comedy film Private Benjamin, starring Goldie Hawn as a pampered woman who joins the US Army after being widowed, was released in America. I'm trying to think where I ever saw that film. I think I've seen that. And in 1996, a Scottish fisherman found a message in a bottle. It had been thrown in the North Sea in 1914. And obviously the doesn't actually say where it came from. But what about that, one of those messages in a bottle? And last on our list here, we've got 1999. Thousands gathered to watch the giant Millennium Wheel become the latest landmark in the London skyline. Yeah, remember, it's still there, isn't it? Massive thing. And if you want to see a nice big wheel, there's one down at Felixstowe at the moment, actually, right on the front there. I've never been on it. Not for me, all them heights, but yeah, I'm sure if you love that sort of thing, then why not? Go for it. Anyway, what's the time? It's 8 minutes towards the hour of 10 o'clock.
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0: And stay with those classic hits. Here's a track by a band called Pyfy Lee Jackson. But really, it's Rod Stewart.

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2: From the Sky News Centre at 11, Donald Trump's announced a deal with Vladimir Putin to release millions of barrels of Russian diesel to the global market. Ukraine's president called the move weak and a gift for Putin. Hours after the announcement, Moscow launched a series of strikes on the Zaporizhia region, where at least 8 people have been killed. The Orange Order says it will seek urgent meetings after a contentious march was banned. Its parade through Portadown's mostly nationalist Garvaki Road has been subject of a 12-day standoff. Northern Ireland Secretary Sir Chris Bryant intervened last night to block it. Brendan McKenna is from the Garvaki Road Residents Coalition.
3: We don't view it as a victory, but as a starting point, because there are relationships within Portadown that need to be built and rebuilt.
2: Hurricane Isaias has made landfall along the US Gulf Coast, grounding flights and leaving more than 500,000 without power. Over 100 mile an hour winds have been recorded, with forecasters warning of potential flooding and tornadoes. Both Florida and Alabama have issued mandatory evacuations to thousands of people. NBC News correspondent Jesse Kirch is in Destin in Florida.
4: It's a lot more wind than rain. There was a time where it was blinding rain as well, combined with that wind. But now we are still seeing some precipitation, feeling some mist occasionally, but by and large, this appears to be a wind event right now, and we'll see the full effect of the storm surge when the sun comes up.
2: Campaigners want the competition watchdog to look at whether drivers are being ripped off by airport drop-off prices. The average UK fee is now £7. Firefighters have tackled a huge blaze overnight as a scrapyard.

Yard in Glasgow. No casualties have been reported, but people are being urged to avoid South Street. And the Queen's revealed the King will roar with laughter while reading as she fronts a new show about literature. The book that changed my life explores the power of reading, with Camilla meeting four people whose lives have been transformed by it. That's the latest. I'm Chris Milligan.

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0: Right, there we are. Nice little song there. Yeah, why not as well? Hospital Radio Switch broadcasting live here from our studios in Ipswich Hospital up here at the Heath Road Wing. We call it the Heath Road Wing. I don't know if it's still called that or not. I don't know. But broadcasting live to Aldbrook Community Hospital, all the patients and staff up here at Ipswich Hospital, and of course all our friends out there in internet land as well. Okay, it's Birthday Club. Yes, if it's your birthday today, many happy returns of the day. Right, so who have we got a birthday for? Chris Tarrant, he's 80 years of age. English broadcaster who wants to be a millionaire. Yeah, he used to do that, didn't he? Now Jeremy does it. Midgeur from the Scottish musician from Ultravox. He was also one of the guys that sort of started all off Band-Aid as well, wasn't he, with Bob Geldof. Well, Midge, he's 73 years old today. And American rock singer and former lead vocalist with Van Halen, David Lee Roof, is 72 years old today. And here's one I didn't realise he was as old as that. Is Martin Kemp, English musician. He was in Spandau Ballet. He was also in EastEnders as well. And he was in The Craze, yeah. 65 years old today. Also celebrating her birthday today is Sarah Lancashire. Now, she's an English actress. She's been in, she's been in heaps of things, haven't she? She was originally in Coronation Street way back then. I think she used to go out with Curly Watts, didn't she? But she's been in Happy Valley, Last Tango to in Halifax. She was also that other one. What was that other one called? Oh, I can't remember now. Anyway, 62 years old today. Unbelievable. Also, Tony Adams, who's an English former footballer and player, used to play for Arsenal and also for England. He's 60 years old today. And also we're saying a very good happy or very good morning and a happy birthday to Angie Scott, who's over there in the Shotley ward. And we got here to from Pete, this is going out from Pete, saying he'd love to say a happy birthday to a special lady. Well, there we are, Angie. He's obviously someone who likes you, doesn't he? For you, he'd said, let's have a little bit of Tina Turner. And this one, you could all join into as well.
1: You know, every now and then, I think you might like to hear something from us. Nice and easy. But there's just one thing, you see.

0: Wow, what an energetic song there. That was a good Tina Turner there. And Company in the Air with Ike, quite an old song now. That was Proud Mary. And especially for birthday girl Angie over there in the Shotley Ward. So there you go. Hope you enjoy that one, Angie, and have a great day. Right, what time is it now? I think it's time for...
1: What was the year with Brian Davidson on Hospital Radio Ipswich?
0: Okay, we've had the 80s this morning. This time we're going back to the 70s. And once again, we've got quite a long one here. So I'll go through it with you with the songs. That's if I know them all, that is. And just to sort of give you a clue. But all you're going to do is work out what was the year. Okay. I think that's about it, really. I can't say much else, can I? I don't even know what happened in this particular year.
1: What was the year with Brian Davidson on Hospital Radio Ipswich?
0: Right, here we go then with the first one. Ooh, yeah. Well, Leo Sayer. That's the sound of Sweet. All I need is the air that I breathe. The Hollies. Did you happen to see the most beautiful girl? Charlie Rich, remember that one? Cool. That's the sound of Mud. Got the Bay City Rollers as well.

right from the Sparks to Shawani Wani. That's the Drifters. Try to think of a name, Stephanie someone. You make me feel. Oh, we had some romance in this year. That's why I'm leaving it all up to you. Donnie and Marie Osmond.

0: That was Slade.
1: She's a killer queen, gunpowder gentleman.
0: Queen as well.
1: Dynamite with a laser beam.
0: What are you? That's someone we don't talk about anymore.

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1: Well, one thing you can say, that particular year in the 70s had some of the best records ever. It's no doubt about that with the glam rock was there, wasn't it? There was a little bit of rock as well. There was romance as well. And even a bit of country and western with Charlie Rich. So, what was the year? Have you any idea? Well, here's the answer.
2: 1974.
1: Now, if you got that one right, well, you're a genius. That's all I can say. 11:15 here on Hospital Radio. And we had the Drifters earlier. Now, you're more than a little number.

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0: Wow, what about that? Eric Clapton there, because that was Cream, and that was Sunshine of Your Love. 23 minutes past the hour of 11 o'clock. Welcome along if you just joined us. Welcome along to Hospital Radio Switch, and of course, this is broadcasting live this morning from our studios up here at Heath Road Hospital. Right, okay, so it's time for a little bit of comedy this morning, and this morning, well, hold on a second.
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0: And this morning, we're going to have Morecambe and Wise. Now, this goes back a few years, I can tell you. And what is happening is Eric and Ernie are on the stage, and Ernie has just bought Eric a lovely little present, all wrapped up, and it's an LP. And listen to this. And it goes like this.
3: I wonder what it is.
4: Well, it's a long player, isn't it?
3: Eh?
4: It's a long player.
3: Oh, really?
4: Mm.
3: Lovely. Marvellous, that.
4: Yeah.
3: I don't look really
4: happy. Yeah.
3: Is it something I've always wanted, like...
4: Something you've always wanted.
3: An old Bing Crosby or
4: it's
3: something like that?
4: Not Bing Crosby.
3: No, no. Louis Armstrong?
4: No, it's not Louis Armstrong.
3: Ellie Wallace?
4: No.
3: Oh.
4: Des O'Connor. All I said was Des O'Connor.
3: Leave my hair on. Oh, God, if you want me to be a goner, get me an LP by Des O'Connor. Look at that face.
4: That's the most unusual record he's ever made.
3: This is one where he sings the right notes. This is the one?
4: Yeah. No, side two, track three. He sings the right note and you hear the slump of the controller as he falls over the controls.
3: I like that. More.
4: That is the best record Des has ever made.
3: You mean there's nothing on it at all? Did you hear that? Where did you get it from?
4: Boots.
3: Boots.
4: Do you need a prescription? I got it at the poison counter.
3: At the poison counter. At the poison. How do you do?
4: Have you seen that nose there? God. Looks like Concord coming out the hangar for the first time. And those teeth. Like I said, a white bullhouse at the end of a long, dark tunnel, you know. It's ridiculous. I feel ill every time. What's the matter?
3: I like him. Oh, yes. I've always liked him. Smart, intelligent, full of wit, charm, and a lovely singing voice.
4: Lovely singing voice?
3: One of the best ever.
4: You've changed your tune. As far as I'm concerned, I still think he's lovely. We're two of your biggest fans.
3: Two of your biggest fans. Get a chair for Mr. Des, please.
4: Chair for Mr.
3: No,
4: Des.
3: Cancel that. Make it a three-piece suite.
4: Yes.
3: I got half an acre to bring it on. Half an acre to bring it on.
4: Oh, it's lovely to see you, Des.
5: Nice.
4: Lovely,
5: to see
4: lovely
5: you.
4: To see
5: lovely to see you.
4: Lovely to see you. Des, what are you going to sing on our show?
3: Just
5: well,
3: a moment.
5: I've got a new
3: please.
5: Album.
3: Have a word with you, please.
5: Just hold on one second.
4: What's the matter?
5: Look, I don't mind him standing there, but I don't want him singing on the show.
4: You don't.
3: I'm not too keen on him standing there. Let's face it.
4: Well, you've got to give him something.
3: Well, give him a get well card and send him home.
4: Well, Des, I don't know what to say, do I?
3: Just talking about you, Des.
4: Yeah, we were just talking about you,
3: all,
4: see,
3: yeah.
4: Des.
6: You haven't stopped talking about me for the past 6 years.
4: Oh, he's turned nasty, hasn't
3: he? He's tumbled.
4: Yes, yes, he's tumbled.
3: Start crawling.
4: Start crawling.
3: Hi, Des.
4: I must ingratiate myself.
3: Lovely to see you. What a great sense of humour you've got.
4: A sense of humour.
3: A lovely suit, that. Yeah. Marvellous. Of course, with a sense of humour, you need a suit like that. With a suit like that, you need a sense of humour. That's two for the price of one.
4: Des, I just bought Eric your latest LP.
3: Thank you.
4: Is great.
3: Sing along or desperate. I think it's marvelous.
4: Sing along.
3: I tell you what, I'm thrilled. I ran my finger just down one of the grooves, yeah. And I was impressed.
4: Mm. Impressed.
3: Absolutely fantastic. I shall treasure this for the rest of my life.
4: Yes.
6: That may not be too long, Eric. Listen, fellas, may I ask just one simple little question?
4: Simple little question?
6: Yes.
4: No, it isn't.
3: No.
4: No, it isn't.
3: But don't
4: no.
3: blow too hard.
6: No, it's something different from that. Yeah. It's the insults. Why?
4: Why?
6: Week in, week out.
4: Yes.
6: Why the insults?
4: Excuse me.
7: insults us. Who's been insulting her? You tell us who it is and we'll have him done over.
8: Yes,
7: we
8: will.
7: What's happened with our friends?
8: No, no.
7: I'll tell you. You. And you. Never. Never.
9: Never heard anything like that.
7: Excuse me. It was you, you, and especially you.
9: Three of us. Three of us.
7: I've kept a list of the insults against Des O'Connor. I've forgotten half of those.
9: Oh, yeah. There's a whole series there.
7: I shall read them one at a time.
9: But we're leaving the country in August, aren't we?
8: Yeah, we're going in August.
7: Number one, Eric, I've just heard some good news. Ernie, what good news? Eric, Des O'Connor's got a sore throat. Number two, Ernie, Des O'Connor is a self-made man. Eric, I think it's very nice of him to take the blame. Number three, Eric, Des O'Connor is suffering from athlete's voice. Ernie, how do you mean? Eric, when you hear him sing, you want to run.
8: Make up your mind. One of these keep moving shows.
9: Has to be.
7: Now listen, fellas, I suppose with the new series coming up, you've got one or two insults lined up.
9: Only one or two, that's all.
8: Only one or two.
7: That's my album.
9: Not a lot. Look at that. The team we know you so well now,
8: yes.
9: We won't use them.
8: No, we're not going to do them anymore. You're all right.
7: Anyway, gentlemen.
9: Mm-hmm. Where?
7: Can I use...
9: Oh! Sorry, I come on your line there, didn't I?
7: Yes. Well, that's all right.
9: You used the word loosely.
7: I was just about to say...
9: I get a feeling I'm interrupting.
8: No, you're all right.
9: I'm working you with my foot. Don't worry about it.
7: I'm beginning to enjoy it. I was just about to say... Are they for keeps or just for lenses?
9: No, just for lenses.
7: Hey, I want to know something.
8: He's been saving them up.
9: I want to know who's been giving you the injections.
7: I would like to know one thing. In fact, I don't even have to know it.
9: Mm.
7: It's there in my brain, an indelible thought.
9: She's all new. You never once an indelible thought at rehearsal.
7: It was all indelible rubbish, wasn't it? Now, I tell you one thing. One
9: I'm
7: thought...
9: I'm home in a minute.
7: I have come to a solution.
9: Ah,
8: that's good.
9: That's good. We've got to it now, haven't we?
8: Yeah.
9: A solution.
7: That one person, and only one person, was responsible for these evil insults.
9: I'm here.
8: Who?
9: Who?
7: I don't like to name names.
9: Was it somebody... Short? Short?
7: Somebody tall, tall.
9: With short, fat, hairy legs.
7: With a tall, fat, hairless head. The man I have in mind... If you'll excuse me.
9: Certainly.
7: The man I have in mind is...
8: Hard.
7: Hard.
8: Hard.
9: Yes, hard.
7: Hard. H-A-R-D. Hard.
8: And I'm really enjoying this. What else is he?
9: Tough.
7: Tough. T-O-U-T-H.
8: Another word.
7: Unscrupulous. U-N-C-R-B.
8: That's wrong.
7: P-U-R-K-E.
8: Burke.
7: Mr. Wise.
8: Yes.
7: Look.
8: Yes. What?
7: I realise that a lot of this is probably none of your doing. I'm sorry if I've said anything against you or upset you in any way.
8: No. It's very nice of you. I know you said some naughty things about my plays, but I've forgiven you for that.
9: Don't worry about that.
7: Well, that's all right.
9: With respect, you shouldn't start insulting people. You shouldn't start insulting people until you're famous, is what we are.
8: Yeah.
7: Well, with all due respect, if you forgive me saying so, I do believe. I'm just rearranging my underwear at the moment.
9: I've got news for you. Just rearrange mine.
7: I do feel that I'm equally as famous as either of you two. I get recognized in the street.
9: So does my dustman. I say, there goes my dustman.
8: There is one point here, you see. It's easy when you're recognized from the front.
9: Ah, yes, that's
8: it's
9: true.
8: It's when you're recognized from the back. That is when you're a big star.
7: From the back?
8: From the back.
10: It's Ernie Wise. Good Lord, Ernie Wise. Ernie Wise.
8: Oh, just a moment ago. Take it easy now, girls. Take it easy.
7: fancy them not recognising me?
9: I just fancy them, that's all.
7: Listen, Eric, there's only one thing I'm really concerned about.
9: Yes?
7: Now, man to man, I want to know, am I going to sing on a show?
9: Of course you are.
7: Now, look me in the eyes. Am I or am I not? And look me in the eyes.
9: Do I have to look at you? I mean, really close.
7: Am I going to sing on the show?
9: You have my word.
7: Well, that's good enough for me.
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0: And I-

we are, the sensational Diana Ross and the Supremes there, coupling up with the Temptations as well. I'm going to make you love me. It's now 11:37. Hope you enjoyed our little comedy slot this morning, because Eric and Ernie there, wow, what a great couple of characters they are. And I believe they are got a tribute act towards about Eric and Ernie coming to the Regent very, very shortly, which should a bit of a sellout, I believe, already. I don't know. I think there's about one or two seats left. But, yeah, if you like that sort of thing, then pop yourself, have a look at the old Regent website and see if you can get a ticket or two. OK, so let's have a look then at what is going on for the rest of the day here on Hospital Radio Ipswich. Well, after I finish at 12 o'clock, we have a music from the stage and screen. That's with Mike Bug and Bob Davis. 1 o'clock is lunchtime jukebox with Chris Thorne. Then at 2 o'clock today, we have Peter Green coming along, but his music and also reports coming from Portman Road. Oh yes, the town are playing today. And we have up-to-date highlights as the afternoon goes on. And, well, they're going to win this one, aren't they? Surely they're going to win this one. Fulham. Fulham. We've got to win that one. Anyway, we should be going live from Portman Road right the way through till 5 o'clock this evening. We'll be hearing all the headlines and what's going on and after-match results as well. And then at 5 o'clock, going through to 7 o'clock with your requests and dedications. Peter is going to be standing in for Gemma. And don't forget that if you love the requests on that programme, it's hri.org.uk on the website, or you can also use the app as well.

0: then at 7 o'clock this evening, if you love your Disney, you're going to love that programme. It's Distu's Disney Hits between 7 and 8 o'clock tonight. Soul Lounge with Patrick at 8 o'clock. And at 10 o'clock tonight, going right the way through till midnight, it's Night Moods. Now, it's going to be music right the way through the night, and then in the morning at 8 o'clock, it's our very own Rick Double. Yes, Sunday breakfast with the chaplain and various other guests he could have on the programme. So there you go, that's a little look at what's going on here on Hospital Radio, so we do hope you join us. Whether you're at home or whether you're in the hospital or wherever you are across the planet. Right, so we're now coming up to our live in concert this morning. Bit of a special one, this one. Because it was his birthday yesterday, and he would have been 86. Because it's the famous John Lennon. And these particular recordings are done back in about 1972 at Madison Square Garden. It was John Lennon and the Yoko Band, or Plastic Ono Band. I think I got that one right. We're going to have a couple of tracks from that. They are actually being released in April, these tracks. We got them for you here, specially updated. So, let's sit back and relax.
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0: Well, there you go, a little bit of cold turkey there. That was because John Lennon and the Plastic Ono Band. Also, Oko's there as well, isn't it? Yoko. Great stuff. Recording back there to 1972 and a couple of tracks there from their brand new album, which is coming out in April. You have to pre-order, actually, if you want to get one of them, is to go onto the John Lennon website. The album's called Power to the People. It's one of the big, huge box set things. That was just a couple of tracks there I managed to get hold of as promotions. And, wow. That is good, isn't it? I don't know whether I shall go and get the whole album or not, but I am a Beatles fan, so it may happen. Right, it's 11:53. I think it's time for this.
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0: Okay, we've had the 70s, we've had the 60s, and now it's time for the 80s this morning. So once again, I'll run through it with you. It's not that many of them on there, and see you get on there. All I can say about this particular year is there's some interesting things went on. There you go, that's what I'm going to say. I ain't going to say nothing else because I don't really know what else went on.
1: What was the year with Brian Davidson on Hospital Radio Ipswich?
0: Right, and here we go then for the first one. George Michael. I wanna know what love is. That was Foreigner. Phil Collins and Phil Bailey. Oh, a bit of a clue there.

0: Tears for Fears, remember them? Can't remember that one. Tears for Fears again. Mick Jagger and Dave Bowie doing a charity song. Madonna again. That's of course Ha Ha Ha Ha. And that was a lovely Lionel Richie.
1: What was the year with Brian Davidson on Hospital Radio Ipswich?
0: Well, once again, even though it's 41 years ago, there were some superb hits on there, wasn't it? Lionel Richie, of course, and who else did we have there? Tears for Fears, George Michael. Oh, great years. And, of course, it was also a bit of a charity year. Yeah, now you're thinking about it. Live Aid. Yes, that was what was going on in that particular year. So, did you get it? Well, here's the answer. 1985. There you go, 1985. Now, have you got that one right as well? Have you got all three right? Well, you're a bit of a genius, really, aren't you? Here's Labby Siffrey.

0: Well, ladies and gentlemen, sad to say, time has beaten us once again on this Saturday morning. It's been great having your company, and I shall be back next week at the same time, 10 o'clock. Very shortly, it's Mike Bubbug and Mike Bug and Bob Davis. And don't forget, the footy's coming on round about 2 o'clock this afternoon, OK? So till then, if you're coming out of the hospital, look after yourselves, and you'll find us on your smart speaker as well. See you again soon. Ta-da!
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3: From the Sky News Centre at midday, Ukraine's president has warned a US deal to buy Russian diesel is an investment in the war and will cause it to go on longer. Donald Trump's announced Moscow will supply 300,000 tonnes immediately. It's not enough to fuel America for a day, but Ukrainian MP Lisa Yasko says the deal is a gift to Vladimir Putin.
4: When you pay him money for diesel or for anything else, he will be just happy to send hundreds, thousands or even millions of new weapons attacking Ukraine or even other countries.
3: A legal challenge has been launched over a decision to ban a contentious Orange Order march in Portadown. Northern Ireland Secretary Sir Chris Bryant stepped in to halt the parade after a 12-day standoff with residents of the mostly nationalist Gavaki Road. Major retailers are warning against a so-called warehouse tax ahead of this month's budget. Andy Burnham hinted in the summer higher business rates for out-of-town retail could fund tax breaks for high streets. In separate newspaper articles, the bosses of John Lewis and M&S claim the plan would harm smaller firms. Campaigners have asked the competitions watchdog to carry out a review of drop-off charges at airports. Business travel organisations say they're unfair and increasing at an alarming rate. The average UK fee's now £7, up a third since last summer. These visitors at Liverpool John Lennon Airport are upset.
5: Absolutely horrendous. They charge you for everything.
6: Proper ridiculous. The amount of time that you're waiting for flight and then you're coming in and get ripped off.
7: They never used to have fees here, and if you're just dropping off and you're going to be 5 or 10 minutes, then I don't see why you should charge you an arm and a leg.
3: Chelsea have rewarded Cole Palmer with an improved 8-year contract. The midfielder was already tied in until 2033. And Max Verstappen's won a chaotic Singapore Grand Prix sprint race. The Red Bull driver collects 8 points and jumps ahead of Lando Norris in the championship to fifth. Lewis Hamilton came second. That's the latest. I'm Matt Steele.

0: The following program was recorded many years ago when Bob Davis was a good friend of ours and a volunteer here at Hospital Radio Ipswich. His programs continue to be broadcast with the permission of his family.
1: Hello everybody, my name is Bob Davis and for the next hour we'll be taking you to the stages of the West End and perhaps even Broadway.

And there we go with Dame Kiri Tikanawa and I Could Have Danced All Night from, well, perhaps Lerner and Lowe's most famous musical, My Fair Lady. I must admit, it's not my favourite of Lerner and Lowe's. No, I love Brigadoon, but a lot of people, including the critics, like My Fair Lady. Well, how are you? Not too bad, I hope. If you're going to stay with me for the hour, just pull those bedclothes up underneath your egg. Just lay back and listen to some great music. Now, I will say to you here and now that I do love the music from those Disney films. You know the ones? Yeah, I'm sure you do. And this one, well, we're going way back in time. It's from Jungle Book, and it's the Jungle Book Groove.

great fire.

0: that.
1: Yeah, the Jungle Book groove, and that came from the Jungle Book. And I know the voice of Phil Harris, love Phil Harris, but the other voice, well, I'm not quite sure who that was, but who cares? It's a great piece of music from the Jungle Book. Okay, now then, when Pow Joey came out, the original was placed, of course, on Broadway, and it featured Gene Kelly. So, of course, the main character, Pow Joey, was a dancer. But a few years later, they turned it into a movie. And this time, we had Frank Sinatra. Well, Sinatra is a singer, of course. So, in one instance, on the original Broadway, we had a dancer, Gene Kelly, in the film vision, it was Frank. But who cares? Because what we're going to do now is not have either of them. No, we're going to have from Pal Joey, the Lady of the Tramp, but it's played by the great Count Basie.

Ah, yes. The lady is a tramp, and that came from Power Joey, and we heard it play there by Count Basie. Now then, Blood Brothers. Now, Blood Brothers is a musical, and it's written by Willie Russell. Now, Willie Russell only wrote two musicals. The first one was Day Out, which was all about a school and the children being taken out for a day trip. All this takes place in Liverpool. And, of course, the musical Blood Brothers. Other than that, he hasn't really done an awful lot except write plays, you know, educating Rita and all those. But I don't understand why he doesn't go back to writing musicals, because Blood Brothers is a wonderful piece of work. And the story deals with two twins, and they're given away by their mother. But eventually they meet up a bit later on, and it all ends very tragically at the end. If you wish to see it, it's still on in London. Yes, it's been going for years and years, and I'm sure it will go on and on. Anyway, we thought we'd play the finale from that particular musical, sung here by Barbara Dixon, Tell Me It's Not True.

Barbara Dixon and Tell Me It's Not True from Blood Brothers, written by Willie Russell. And Barbara Dixon was in the original production of Blood Brothers. Real Scottish lass, but she does that Liverpudlian accent wonderfully. Yep, I went up and saw it. Okay, where shall we go next? Well, we're going to go to a young lady that wowed them on television. One, before Christmas? Yes, before Christmas. And she went into the musical. You guessed it, it's Al Maria. Yes, Connie Fisher. And it's interesting to note that there was 140 million votes for that girl on the night of that particular show. And it was no wonder that within a week they'd rushed out a CD. Mm-hmm. And on that CD is a track that I particularly like of her singing it. It's from a musical written by Andrew Lloyd Webber, and it's all about football. Don't go away. No, don't go away. It was called The Beautiful Game. Ben Elton wrote the words and Andrew Lloyd Webber the music. Unfortunately, it didn't do awfully well. Well, you say it's a football thing orientated. It probably didn't, but it wasn't just that. It all takes place in Northern Ireland, which during the Troubles. So, of course, that didn't go down very well with it. So it's a shame, really, because there is some nice music in the particular musical. And we're going to play one of those, and this is it. It's called, if you're waking, All the Love I Have.

How can you solve a problem like Maria? Well, they certainly did that, didn't they? Connie Fisher. And, you know, I knew from the first program that she got it. Oh, yes, I knew it. Well, it was her face, not just her voice. It was the way she looked. And I said, there's Maria. Right, now then, let's go to the big screen. And we're going to play you a piece of music which I feel ought to be played every November, the Day of Remembrance. It's a beautiful piece of music written by John Williams for the film Saving Private Ryan. And it's called Hymn to the Fallen.

Hymn to the Fallen, written by John Williams, and came from the film Saving Private Ryan. And John Williams, he really is a master of his craft, having written all sorts of things like Schneider's List, Star Wars, Jurassic Park, oh, endless, endless. And there he, I think, surpassed himself. Okay, now then, Chess was, first of all, a hit album, and one of the few shows to have a hit that was featured in dance clubs in pretty much the form it was performed on stage. In London, the show was a hit, but on Broadway, Chess was a critical and financial failure. Well, you can't win them all, can you? Here from Chess is One Night in Bangkok.

0: One Night in Bangkok from Chess, which was a great hit in the discos back in, what, the 80s. Written by Benny Anderson and Bjorn... that pair from ABBA. Yeah. Sung there by Philip Kasanoff and the Fool Company from the Broadway version. OK, now or then, I don't know about you, but I was brought up on those MGM musicals and, of course, mainly Gene Kelly. And here we go with something from American in Paris. You may remember this particular sequence. It, I think it was sung along with George Guattari as well. It doesn't say him on the CD, but it just says, Gene Kelly, it's wonderful.
1: Oh, Adam, to be in love is to be alive. Jerry and I, we are so lucky, eh, Jerry?
2: Adam, he's right. There's nothing like it.
1: C'est formidable.
2: C'est magnifique.

0: Yes, The Wonderful American in Paris. Wonderful, written by George Gershwin and sung there by Gene Kelly and George Guitarist. Now, I don't know about you, but it does annoy me a little bit when they don't put both artists on the credits. I mean, all we had there was just his name, Gene Kelly, singing It's Wonderful, not George Guitarist. But this doesn't happen, you know, sort of once or twice. It happens quite often. Now, I've got another CD here with, again, where it doesn't give all the artists. For example, it says Half a Sixpence, and alongside it, Tommy Steele. Now, I know for a fact, because I played it, that there's also a young lady singing alongside of him. And the young lady just happens to be Marty Webb.
1: To find out about the lovers'

There we go. Half a Sixpence with Tommy Steele and Marty Webb. And that was Marty Webb's second musical. The first one, which she was appearing in when she was given the part in Half a Sixpence, was called Stop the World, I Want to Get Off with Anthony Newley. Oh, that was a long time ago. Yep. Okay, where are we going now? Well, we're going to Paul Robeson. How many do you remember Paul Robeson? Wonderful, deep bass voice. And here he is singing Summertime from Porgy and Bess.

wonderful voice of Paul Robeson and Summertime from Porgy and Bess. Right, now then, we're going to a show that perhaps isn't done all that often, which is a shame, really, because it's a very colourful one. It's called Kismet, and it's one of those shows where all the Arabian Nights come forth. It's that sort of costume, and it's based on the music of Borodin. And this, well, this particular song that we're going to play also became a song in the top 20 of its era. Sung by Sarah Vaughan, it's This Is My Beloved.

Sarah Vaughan, and this is My Beloved from Kismet. Right, now we're going to it's not a song, it's a piece of music, yes. A piece of music from Dances with Wolves. You may remember that film. Came out in 1991, was directed by Kevin Costner, and starred Kevin Costner. Well, if you're going to make a film, get all the money you can, I say. Anyway, this is the John Dunbar theme, and it's a beautiful piece of music. And again, it was written by a well-known writer of film music, John Barry. You may remember that he writes all the Bond music as well. But he went out a little way on this one, and, well, just listen to this beautiful piece of music.

And here we go, the John Dunbar theme from Dances with Wolves. Now, next one, it comes from a show called Swing Time, but I think it's been sort of sorted out a little bit because it features two great artists, Bing Crosby and Fred Astaire. And the song is called Pick Yourself Up, but, well, I don't think it was in the original show of Swing Time, just like this.

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0: I
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0: 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Pick yourself up.
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1: A really old boy. I wouldn't go into that if I were you. Now.
2: You step as lightly as a tub of lard.
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2: Naturally, so pick yourself up. 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
0: One tap.
1: Do me a favor, will you? Demonstrate.
0: Just follow me.
1: Yeah.
0: Perambulate.
1: I'll pick myself up.

0: Now, if you'll just step in the office, son, I'll give you your singing lesson.
1: Oh.
0: Me, me, me, me, me, me, me. Let me hear you sing.
1: Me, he, me, me, who?
0: Ha, ha, ha. Let me hear. Oh, this is going to take a bit of time. I don't think we'll have time really today. Leave your name and number, and I'll have the girl call you sometime in a fortnight.
1: Yes,
0: eh?
1: Yeah.
0: Right?
1: Yeah.
0: Bye-bye.
2: Oh, dear. Those two great artists, Bing Crosby and Fred Astaire. Pick yourself up. And that came from the musical Swing Dine. Well, I'm just coming to the end of the show this hour. So, well, I hope you've enjoyed it. If you have, well, join me once again later on, perhaps. And perhaps if you're home, you'll forget all about me. But if you're still in, well, I hope you go home soon. From me, Bob Davis. Goodbye.

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3: From the Sky News Centre at 1, Ukraine says at least 11 people have been killed in Russian strikes just hours after Donald Trump agreed an oil deal with Vladimir Putin. The US president says Moscow's agreed to release millions of barrels of diesel. Mr. Trump's facing midterm elections next month and is under pressure over price rises. Ukrainian leader Volodymyr Zelensky says it's a weak decision.
4: That means more money for this war, more money to inflict suffering on us, without a doubt. It only feeds Putin and gives him the ability to fight even more.
3: There are reports the Chancellor's ruled out a so-called warehouse tax after two leading retail bosses criticised the suggestion. Andy Burnham had hinted higher rates for out-of-town businesses could help fund tax breaks for high streets and pubs. The Orange Order wants an urgent meeting after the Northern Ireland Secretary banned a parade route following an almost two-week standoff. Protesters have been blocking them from marching down the mostly nationalist Galvaki Road in Portadown. The UK's consumer watchdog's being asked to investigate drop-off fees at airports across the country. A study has found costs have surged by a third since last summer. Sport and champions Arsenal and Leeds are in action as the Premier League returns from the international break. Live to Craig Wakeling at the Emirates.
5: It is Arsenal 0, Leeds 0. Game quite honestly being played as if we'd just come back from an extended international break, struggling really to get going. Arsenal going forward more times than the visitors, coming close with a Kai Havertz header from inside the box, and Noah Okafor did have an effort deflected wide for the visitors. In the North London sunshine in the opening half hour, it's Arsenal 0, Leeds 0.
3: Later, Manchester United host bottom of the table Tottenham, with both sides desperate for a win. And in Formula One, Max Verstappen has won a chaotic Singapore Grand Prix sprint race as nine other cars crashed or retired. Lewis Hamilton came second. George Russell led briefly before spinning out. That's the latest. I'm Matt Steele.

A very good afternoon and welcome to the Lunchtime Jukebox here on Hospital Radio Ipswich with me, Chris Thorne. Starting you off there with a good track from the 60s. The Drifters had loads of hits, didn't they? And that one seems quite appropriate. They're taking us where the music's playing, which just happens to be Hospital Radio Ipswich. Yes, we're playing music for you 24 hours a day, 7 days a week. So sit back for the next hour and enjoy some good music here on Hospital Radio Ipswich. Talking of good music, Elvis Presley did one or two good tracks, didn't he? Hope you like this one. This one is Suspicion.

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Back from the 50s through to the 60s and on to the 70s with those old coffee shops, crackly old medium wave radios and wide, wide flares. Sneak out at the break without the boss seeing you and meet up with our very own Chris Thorne as he selects the very best from these decades every lunchtime. That's a date then. Chris Thorne's Lunchtime Jukebox and you. 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

going back to the 60s there. Who remembers that one? That was John Layton, who was an actor and a singer, and he had success in both fields. He was certainly in The Great Escape. Remember that well? Great film. And that's a great song as well. Johnny, Remember Me by John Layton. OK, let's bring things up to date just a little bit now with a record by Orchestral Manoeuvres in the Dark. They had quite a few hits, actually, and this is probably one of their best, I think. This one is simply called

I really like that record. I hope you do too. That was Will Young and simply called Daniel, and I think that's a really super track. Not a great hit, I don't believe, but should have been, because I think it's decent. Anyway, we're going to go back now to the 60s. Time to go back to the 60s, and Tamla Motown really took off in the 60s, and I was buying all sorts of records by Tamla Motown artists, and this was one of them I bought, and it still sounds good to me. It's The Temptations and My Girl.

0: There we are, following on from the Temptations and Michael. That was Spencer Davis Group and Somebody Help Me. Two great tracks there from the 60s. Hope you're enjoying the music here on Hospital Radio Ipswich. We're doing a variety of music today and hopefully some of your favourites there or songs perhaps you'd forgotten all about and you're pleased to hear them again. Okay, time for a bit of comedy, I think, and two Ronnies still make me laugh. I think they're superb and this one is a real classic I'm going to play for you now. I'm sure you'll remember it. It's the Four Candles.
1: Four candles.
2: Four candles. Here you are. Four candles.
1: No, four candles.
2: Well, there you are. Four candles.
1: No, four candles. Handles for forks. Got any plugs?
2: Plugs?
1: Yeah.
2: What kind of plugs?
1: A rubber one, bathroom.
2: What size?
1: 13 amp.
2: Electric plugs, electric bathroom plugs, you call them. Trade, electric bathroom.

0: Right. Sore tips.
1: Sore tips. What do you want, ointment or something like that? What do you want?
0: No, sore tips, but covering the sores. Tips.
1: Oh, no, we haven't got any. Haven't got any. Coming in, but we haven't got any.
0: Got any O's?
1: O's?
0: O's. No, O's.
1: O's. I thought you meant O's. O's. Say O's, you can say that. O's. You meant O's.
0: No, O's.
1: O's? What a... You mean pantyhose, pantyhose.
0: No, no, O's, O's. O's for the gate. Mon repose, O's. Letter O's.
1: Letter O's.

0: many did you want?
1: Two.
0: What?
1: Got any peas?
2: Course, sake, why didn't you bleed and tell me now? I'm up the stairs already for that. They can tell me bleed now. I'm up and down the shop all the time. I've got all the shop. I'm going to help today. Why don't you tell me when I'm planning things? I'm going to plan for it.
0: How many do you want?
1: No, tins of peas. Three tins of peas.
2: You're having me on, aren't you? Having me on.
1: Yeah.
2: Right.
1: Pumps.
2: Hand pumps, foot pumps, come on.
1: Foot pumps.
2: You see the foot pumps? Tidy up in here. Man, I think so. Here we are.
1: No, pumps for your feet, brown pump size 9.
2: You are having me on, you are definitely having me on.
1: No.
2: You are.
1: Washers?
2: What, windscreen washers, car washers, dishwashers, floor washers, back scrubbers, lavatory cleaners, floor washers?
1: Half inch washers.
2: Oh, tap washers. Yeah. Look, I've had about enough of this. Give us that list. Make your myself down here. What's this? What's that? Oh, that does it. That does have it. I've had just about enough of this. Mr. Jones, will you come out and serve this customer, please? I've just about had enough of this. Look what he's got on there. Look what he's got on there.
3: Right. How many would you like? One or two?
4: Oh.

Well, that one goes way back, Charlie Gracie there, and Fabulous. And that probably describes the two Ronnies. They were clever, weren't they? The script writing was brilliant, the acting was brilliant, and I hope you didn't miss the visual effects of it, but I think you can remember the sketch and put the visual effects in your mind as you listen to that. Really funny stuff. OK, we're going to play a record now that's been a hit four times over in the chart. Can you believe that? It's Can't Help Falling in Love, and while that's playing, I wonder if you can try and work out the four acts that had hits in the chart with this song. So here we go, Can't Help Falling in Love. Who were the four artists, or groups maybe, that had hits with it in the charts?

0: There we are, that's Can't Help Falling in Love, a song that featured four times in the charts. Did you work out who the artists were that had those hits? Well, the one we played, well, you probably recognise that, that was UB40, and they got to number one in 1993 with that one. I guess you might remember Elvis doing it, and he got to number one in 1962. Andy Williams did it, and he got to number three in 1970. And what about the fourth one? That one might be the most difficult one. It was 1976, got to number four, and it was those guys with them tight trousers, the Stylistics. All four were good versions of a great song, and that's probably the mark of a good song, that you can have different versions and they all sound good. Certainly did with that one.
1: Fancy a good read? Suffolk Library's volunteers bring books and other library items directly to your home. They can also stay for a chat, providing much-needed social interaction for many older or isolated people. The service can be accessed by care homes. DBS checks and references are carried out on all the Suffolk Library's volunteers, and they have safety procedures in place after COVID-19. Suffolk Libraries has volunteers across the county, so if you or someone you know might benefit, contact by email hls@suffolklibraries.co.uk.
0: OK, a little bit of reggae coming up now. Bob and Marcia, Young, Gifted and Black.

Well, we couldn't have a lunchtime jukebox without a bit of Beatles, could we? That was them, and We Can Work It Out, written by Paul McCartney, after he'd had a bit of a dust-up or an argument with his girlfriend at the time, Jane Asher. Good song. This is a good song as well, Mr. Cliff Richard, another one that we shouldn't really miss when we're doing 50s and 60s, so we're going to put that right now. And this is him and A Voice in the Wilderness.

Are you suffering from insomnia, or perhaps you're a bit of a night owl? If the early hours are getting you down, there's a show that unashamedly promotes that feel-good factor. Music to make your feet tap, snippets to make you smile. Get rid of that restless feeling here on Hospital Radio Ipswich. 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

There we go, good old Jimmy Nail there and his crocodile shoes. Do you remember that one? Do you remember Jimmy Nail? It's funny, actually, we had John Layton earlier, who was an actor and a singer, and the same with Jimmy Nail. And I think Jimmy Nail's got a really decent voice, and he was also a good actor as well, of course. OK, talking of clothes and things, can you remember if you had any real disasters in the clothing line? I would say mine was probably a very tight-fitting tank top worn with some very wide flared trousers. Oh, paints a lovely picture, doesn't it? Oh, dear. Right, let's move swiftly on. And one of my favourite singers is Mary Chapin Carpenter. And I'm going to play you one of hers now. And this one is The Hard.

Well, there we are. We'll have to cut good old Mary Shaping Carpenter short, I'm afraid, because we're running out of time, folks. Thank you very much for listening. I hope you've enjoyed the music. It's been quite a wide range of music, but I hope you've enjoyed it and you'll continue listening to Hospital Radio Ipswich. The music goes on after the news at the top of the hour, and don't forget our regular request programmes go out every night between 8 o'clock and 10 o'clock, so we welcome your requests. Star 800 is the number if you're inside the hospital, and outside the hospital it's 01473 704 666. So that's it for me, folks. I shall be with you very shortly, but I'm going to leave you now with a nice record which was a hit really in the pirate days, and this is Soul Coaxing.

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3: From the Sky News Centre at 2. Donald Trump says he's struck a deal with Vladimir Putin that will see hundreds of thousands of tons of diesel delivered to the global market. The agreement with Russia's drawn instant condemnation from Ukraine's Volodymyr Zelensky. The US president's facing midterm elections where cost of living issues are playing high. He's also again claimed America has complete control of the Strait of Hormuz.
4: More oil is coming through the Strait today than it was before the war. Do you believe that one? Refiners and retailers need to start dropping their prices right now. And by the way, today, Russia agreed to send us millions and millions of barrels of oil.
3: A legal challenge has been launched over a decision to ban a contentious Orange Order march in Portadown. Northern Ireland Secretary Sir Chris Bryant stepped in to halt the parade after a 12-day standoff with residents of the mostly nationalist Garvaki Road. There are reports the Chancellor's ruled out a so-called warehouse tax after two leading retail bosses criticised the suggestion. Andy Burnham had hinted higher rates for out-of-town businesses could help fund tax breaks for high streets and pubs. The head of M&S says it'll drive up costs. Our political correspondent Amanda Acas says John Lewis boss Jason Tarries warned against it too.
5: In an article in The Telegraph this morning, he's effectively accusing the government of a fundamental misunderstanding of the way that high streets work. He says it's unfair. Already they're paying higher rates.
3: The competition watchdog's been asked to find out whether airport drop-off fees are a rip-off. Campaigners say the charges, which have risen by a third since last summer, are unfair. Arsenal are 2-1 up against Leeds at the Emirates in the second half as the Premier League returns after the international break. James Justin put Leeds ahead while Ricardo Calafiori and Bruno Guimaraes scored for the champions. Later, Manchester United host bottom of the table Tottenham, with both sides desperate for a win. That's the latest. I'm Kat Suave.

0: this afternoon, Ipswich Town are back in Premiership action after the international break. Town's last game before the break was a 1-0 defeat away to Everton. This afternoon, the visitors at Portman Road are Fulham, whose last game was a 1-1 draw at home to Manchester United. Can Town get back to winning ways this afternoon? Reporting for Hospital Road Ipswich is Simon Bartlett.
1: Thank you, Peter. Yeah, as you say, it's another huge game here from Portman Road in the Premier League. As you rightly pointed out, it's been a while since we've had a game, particularly one here at Portman Road. Two away games leading into that three-week international break. So it's been a good 5 weeks since Town last played in front of their home fans, and they will be desperate to get 3 points, as you rightly say. Their opponents today are Fulham, who remain winless in the league so far this season. Two draws and four defeats for Alvaro Arbeloa's men has drawn criticism early on in this season, although rightly he may point out that there's been improvements in the last few games in the performance. Draws against Liverpool and Manchester United without potentially the rewards for those matches. Gary O'Neill in his press conference was also quick to point out that he thought Fulham's position was...

0: false, and he believes that they will be tough test for his players today, but in front of their home fans they will see this as a big opportunity to put themselves 7 points clear of today's visitors with a win. Potentially though, Fulham could claw within 2 points of Town should they get the result today. So a big game for both teams, and a game that both teams will need something from, or feel they will need something from. Certainly Arbeloa will feel the pressure if his side don't get anything from the game today. The big news from Town's perspective in their lineup is Ezequiel Palacios drops to the bench after his exploits in the international break. He played early hours on Wednesday morning and flew in from Argentina, so they felt too big a risk to start the World Cup winner for this game, despite the quality that he has. So Florentino Luis comes in for him. Gary O'Neill makes two other changes from the side that lost 1-0 away to Everton at the Hill Dickinson before the break. Jadon Philogene comes in for his first Premier League start of the season. He replaces Jack Clark on the left. And Desmond Maeda comes in on the right-hand side to replace the suspended Abdul Fatawu, who will be disappointed that his simulation in the last game has led to him being unavailable for this one. Town, though, have a fully fit squad, and actually that's highlighted by the fact that Azor Matasiwa makes the bench for the first time this season. Town's Player of the Year last year. We have not seen him in a league squad so far this season, and I'm sure he will be delighted to have made the bench, and I'm sure all the Town fans will be happy to see him there as well. So Town line up with Christian Morton in goal. He obviously came in for the Everton game and retains his place. The back four unchanged of Ouattara, Diop, O'Shea and Davis. The midfield two of Lewis and Lukic. The three in behind the striker, Maedo, Enciso and Philogene. And Emerson, as he has done so far in every game this season, leads the line. Obviously two players to highlight there are Issa Diop and Sasha Lukic. Both, I'm sure, will have a point to prove against their former employers. They were rather shafted out in the reshuffle of Alvaro Arbeloa. He felt the squad needed reducing in age and potentially with a bit more dynamism. So he decided that those two players didn't fit the ethos he wanted his team to play with moving forward. Wanted more ball players, more technical ability. So those two found their way out. So I'm sure both, as I say, will be desperate to prove a point and show that they are good enough at this level. And certainly from Town's perspective, they have been doing a good job for Ipswich. Fulham, though, they make two changes from the side that drew 1-1 against Manchester United last time out. Both fullbacks change. Kenny Tete comes in for Timothy Castagna. And probably the big news from a Town perspective is Anthony Robinson is unavailable for this game. Obviously, he's a creative outlet down that left-hand side and is replaced by Ryan Sessegnon. You felt that was going to be a key battle today, and actually a lot of people talking about Maeda coming off the right for Ipswich being a direct response from Gary O'Neill to that threat down the left, given his work rate, given his ability off the ball. But as I say, Sessegnon coming in probably doesn't change the way Fulham plays. A very attacking left fullback, but we know Anthony Robinson, the American international, has huge qualities, and I'm sure Ipswich will feel slightly more comfortable with Sessegnon rather than Robinson, although Sessegnon does have form against Ipswich. He scored in a 2-0 win away at Craven Cottage back in 2016, I believe that was. So, as I say, it's a huge game. 5 weeks since the last home game. Big changes have been happening at Ipswich all through the summer, not least the new training facility that is now fully open, and it looks a wonderful piece of equipment and a really impressive piece of engineering. And really, Town can have no excuses this season. £200 million spent to get the players onto the field, but many, many millions more to give them every advantage off of it. Really, really top-draw facility that will see Town be a force for years to come, really. And I think everyone at the club deserves huge credit for the work they've done in that way. And as I say, the squad is fully available today, that every player is up to speed and could have played today, and I think a lot of credit to that has to go to that new facility, and it hopefully, as I say, will be showing why Town's ambitions moving into the future. So we will be back from 3 o'clock with all of the goals as they go in, and as I say, Ipswich will be hoping that this could be another big day and another big step in their Premier League campaign. They've won two games so far this season. It took them until December to do that last time in the Premier League to get to three. Well, then you're looking out into February. So it will be a real big showing if Town were to win today, how much this squad has progressed, how much this club has progressed from the side that came up last time. But Fulham will have their own sights on the 3 points. They say Alvaro Arbeloa will be thinking he needs to get that monkey off his back, get that first win under the table, otherwise the pressure around his position will start to build, obviously replacing Marco Silva in the summer. So big game in the Premier League. We'll be back with all the build up, all the goals and all the action from 3 o'clock. This is Simon Bartlett at Portman Road.
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What are you doing on Sunday morning between 8 and 10? Nothing? Good, it's what you're meant to do. So why don't you join me, Rick Double, for Sunday breakfast here on Hospital Radio Ipswich. There's lots happening. Word of the day, your mother should know. Pause for thought with the chaplains and Nature Watch. Oh yes, and you'll love the music. Whether you're listening from hospital or from home, keep your calendar clear on Sunday mornings and let's meet up for breakfast. What's your mother should know? You'll have to listen in to find out.

0: That's They Might Be Giants with Birdhouse in Your Soul. I'm now going to put something, A Cat Amongst Pigeons. They recorded this as well.
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0: Richard W. Foster, a former employee of the National Security Administration, was convicted in the 6 counts of espionage.
1: Classified information.

0: Willis with Secret Agent Man. One of our early games to get off this afternoon at 12:30. Arsenal 2, Leeds United 1. That's how it finished.
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express all the things he feels inside. But every just so often, the words of another who's truly in love seem to work out fine.

Russell Watson with Star Trek Enterprise main theme. Now, to recap on the match that starts at 12:30 this lunchtime, Arsenal come out victors 2-1 against Leeds United. Here's an orchestral version of ELO's Last Train to London.

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2: From the Sky News Centre at 3, Volodymyr Zelensky's accused Donald Trump of funding the enemy in his war with Russia after announcing a deal to buy 1 million tonnes of diesel from Moscow. Rising fuel prices are continuing to heat pressure on the US president ahead of next month's midterm elections. Residents in Kyiv say they're furious about the decision.
3: Basically, his decision upsets people even more because Trump has once again shown his true face.
4: I mean, it was expected, as Trump had been working with Putin for a long time.
5: There will be elections in the US in November for Congress. That's all Trump's focus on now.
2: Two major retailers are warning the Prime Minister against a so-called warehouse tax ahead of this month's budget. The bosses of John Lewis and M&S say higher business rates for out-of-town retail would harm smaller firms and drive up prices. A 15-year-old boy and his dad are in a critical condition after they were attacked in their Leicestershire home by two masked men. They got inside the property in Thurnby very early on Thursday, assaulting and stabbing the pair. Police say it was completely unprovoked. A neighbour's been telling Lisa Dowd what it was like.
6: It was like a horror scene. We heard shouting, screaming, banging noises. It woke us up. We saw two men running. We rang our neighbour and she said her husband was dying and her son was very badly hurt.
2: The Orange Order's legal challenge to the decision to ban its parade along a mainly nationalist road in Portadown won't be heard until Monday. It was given the go-ahead, but Garvaghy Road residents blocked the route, leading to a 12-day standoff. The Northern Ireland Secretary then stopped the march last night. In sport, Arsenal came from behind to beat Leeds 2-1 in the Premier League. Substitute Bruno Guimaraes scored the winner, with Ricardo Calafiori also on target for the champions. Four more Premier League games are just kicking off, including Chelsea at home to Bournemouth. That's the latest. I'm Kat Suave.

0: Goals with Irresistible. One of our games that kicked off at 3 o'clock this afternoon. Chelsea leading Bournemouth 2-0 with a Henderson goal and an Antonio Silva own goal.
1: 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Maybe.

The Cutting Crew. I've been in love before. Let's take a little rundown of the four games being played this afternoon. It's Aston Villa 0, Brentford 1, Chelsea 2, Bournemouth 0, Ipswich Town 0, Fulham 0, and Sunderland 0, Brighton Hove Albion 0. This is Bewitched and Jesse Hold On.

0: Jesse, hold on. Is there any news at Portland Road, Simon Bartlett?
1: No, it is still Ipswich Town 0, Fulham 0. There's been no real clear-cut chances for either team in this one. The first 14 minutes of the game have gone by. Both teams are looking to press and looking to get the ball down and play, but neither side have created anything. Fulham is a succession of corner kicks, the first of which came from a nice Ouattara cross cleared behind by Tete before Jaden Philogene could touch it home. The second was a Philogene cross himself that Afan Gruber headed and unfortunately from a Town perspective drifted just wide of Bernd Leno's left hand upright. At the other end, the only move of note, Christian Morton with a flying punch from a cross from the right hand side. But as I say, no real attacking intent, no real shots on goal. As it stands, it's 15 minutes gone. It's Ipswich Town 0, Fulham 0.
2: Peter Green

0: Jackson, show you the way to go. Let's recap on some of our games this afternoon. The four games being played: Aston Villa 1, Brentford 1, Chelsea 2, Bournemouth 0, Ipswich Town 0, Fulham 0, Sunderland 0, Brighton Hove Albion 0.
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0: Bolton Road, Sonny?
1: It is still Ipswich Town at nil, Fulham nil, although both teams are getting closer to the goal. Both keepers have now made a save. The first by Bernd Leno came from a shot from Jaden Philogene on the left-hand side, as we've seen him do so often, cutting in on that right foot, this time the effort straight at the goalkeeper. At the other end, though, Fulham have come the closest. Some neat interplay down the right-hand side, released Sander Berger on a third-man run into the box. On the angle, he hit a fierce strike above Christian Walton, and the town keeper was equal to it. So it's not been a classic, it's fair to say, here at Portman Road. Both teams going for it, although a lack of quality in the final third up to this point. 33 minutes on the clock, it's Ipswich 0, Fulham 0.
2: Peter Green Saturday.

0: The first one is for Jean, and she'd like a Dolly Parton track. Well, wouldn't we all? And this is 9 to 5.
1: What really happens when Friday comes along?
0: Right, first of the requests for this evening from the dear folk in Somersham Ward. Jean, Sharon, Liz, Ron, Peter and Joe. Thanks very much, all of you there. Nice to have a little bit of a chat as well.
2: Yes, when Friday comes along, I'm going to be all right.
0: Well, I bet you were singing along to that, Jean. I was here. We all love a bit of Dolly, don't we? There's nothing like a Dolly mixture. This is a track by Coldplay, and it's been requested by Ron. Adventure of a Lifetime. Peter in Somersham would like an Eagles track, and this would be added to my list of songs that sort of sum up feelings in hospital. I think it's called Peaceful Easy Feeling, which I hope you have. Another one, of course, would be Doctor's Orders. I've done about First Cut is the Deepest. No, I can't say that.
1: John Cordell with Something for the Weekend, Fridays at 8.
0: Claydon, we're talking about Capel. Oh, dear, took the wrong bus, I think.

0: Coat of Many Colours by Dolly Parton. Let's take a rundown of our games being played this afternoon. Aston Villa 1, Brentford 1, Chelsea 2, Bournemouth 0, Ipswich Town 0, Fulham 0, Sunderland 0, Brighton of Albion 0.
1: Peter Green.

0: half-time at Portman Road, Simon?
1: Yeah, it's still Ipswich Town 0, Fulham 0. As I said before, this is a game where both teams are going for it, but a game in truth that has seen few clear-cut chances, and the ones we have seen have been spurned. The first real effort came from Town, and as Ouattara won the ball high up the field, laid it into Emerson, his rollback found Nsisi on the edge of the box, who hit his effort just wide of Leno's left-hand upright. The first real chance for the visitors came from a corner kick, whipped in to Afan Gruber in the centre of the box, his effort though well wide of Christian Walton's goal. The two chances, efforts on target in that half, one came from Jaden Philogene as he cut inside his man, as we've seen him do so many times. His effort though bent straight into the arms of the German goalkeeper in the Fulham goal. At the other end, Sander Berger found himself free in the box with a late third man run. It was a shot on the angle, high to Walton's left, and the Town goalkeeper equal to it and to make the save. Though probably the best chance fell just before the interval. Gonzalo Garcia was played into the box. He looked to drift inside Issa Diop and, using his eyes, whipped the ball to Walton's near post. Fortunately, from a Town perspective, that was just wide. So as it stands, it is Ipswich 0, Fulham 0. And you'd argue it's a result that doesn't really suit either team as it stands in this one. Fulham seeing a lot more of the ball, Town though being a threat on the break. We will see what happens in the second half. It's Ipswich 0, Fulham 0.
2: Peter Green Saturday.
3: Come in, sit down, pull up a chair. Speak

That's the New World Trio, or work called The New World, when they won Opportunity Knocks with Sister Jane. And now to go through our half times of the games played this afternoon. Aston Villa 1, Brentford 1, Chelsea 2, Bournemouth 0, Ipswich Town 0, Fulham 0, and Sunderland 0, Brighton Hove Albion 0. Brian Adams, everything I do it for you. Hospital Radio Ipswich with your soccer special.

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2: From the Sky News Centre at 4, Ukraine says at least 11 people have been killed in Russian strikes just hours after Donald Trump agreed an oil deal with Vladimir Putin. The US president says Moscow's agreed to release millions of barrels of diesel. Mr. Trump's facing midterm elections next month and is under pressure over price rises. Ukrainian leader Volodymyr Zelensky says it's a weak decision.
3: That means more money for this war, more money to inflict suffering on us, without a doubt. It only feeds Putin and gives him the ability to fight even more.
2: It's understood the Treasury won't bring in any further taxes on warehouses following concerns from retailers. The heads of John Lewis and M&S said higher levies for out-of-town shopping would harm high streets by pushing up costs. A legal challenge to the Northern Ireland Secretary's decision to block an Orange Order parade along Portadown's Garvaghy Road has been adjourned until Monday. A judge says the case is urgent but not an emergency. It's half-time between Chelsea and Bournemouth in the Premier League. Joshua Adudonkor is at Stamford Bridge.
4: We're at Chelsea 2, Bournemouth 0. Two goals in the opening 3 minutes has given Chelsea the advantage. Englishmen Jordan Henderson and Morgan Rogers with the goals. Henderson's first goal for Chelsea. Bournemouth had a few chances to get back into the game. Ryan being denied by Emi Martinez with a strong save. The Cherries still looking for their first win of the Premier League season. Moments away from kickoff of the second half. It's Chelsea 2, Bournemouth 0.
2: Aston Villa a level at 1-1 with Brentford. Sunderland versus Brighton and Ipswich against Fulham are both 0-0. Earlier, Arsenal came from behind to beat Leeds 2-1, moving level with Manchester City on 15 points. Rangers lead Kilmarnock 3-0 as they look to go top of the Scottish Premiership. And Max Verstappen has claimed pole for tomorrow's Singapore F1 Grand Prix. The Red Bull driver also won the sprint race earlier. That's the latest. I'm Kat Suave.
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0: There's action at Portman Road, Simon.
1: Yeah, and it's the visitors who have broken the deadlock. It came from a succession of corner kicks that was only half dealt with from the Town defence. In the end, it fell to Ryan Sessegnon on the edge of the box, who whipped his shot low and hard to Christian Walton's left into the back of the net. It came after they really should have taken the lead a couple of minutes ago. Oscar Bob got to the byline. He fed it into Gonzalo Garcia, had the goal at his mercy. He somehow found the only defender on the line and it was blocked away. But from the resulting corners, Fulham kept the pressure on and have broken the deadlock. 55 minutes gone. It's Ipswich Town 0, Fulham 1.

Adele set fire to the rain. Let's recap our games this afternoon. Aston Villa 1, Brentford 1, Chelsea 3, Bournemouth 1, Ipswich Town 0, Fulham 1, Sunderland 0, Brighton Hove Albion 1.

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you suffering from insomnia, or perhaps you're a bit of a night owl? 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

0: Kansas and Carry On My Wayward Son. Is this your Town Hill 4-1? Is it still the case, Simon?
1: Yeah, it is. Town have looked to get themselves back into this game, but it still find themselves a goal behind. They have hit the woodwork. A lovely Antiso ball found the head of Emerson, and no more than 6 yards out, he could only find the upright and the ball bounced clear. Town just had shouts for a penalty a moment ago as Maeda went over in the box. Unfortunately, well, from their perspective, VAR determined that there was no foul after a VAR check. So it is still Ipswich 0, Fulham 1. Town, though, are pressing. They brought on Fleming and Akpom and gone more 4-4-2, something we didn't really see when Kieran McKenna was in charge of Ipswich. They'll be hopeful in the last 12 minutes that they can find a way back into this game. But it's still Ipswich 0, Fulham 1.

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1: Yeah, Town have found a late equaliser here. It's Abdul Ouattara who scored it. And what a goal it is, too, from the fullback. It was a lovely ball in from Jack Clark, half cleared away. And similarly to Sessegnon, Ouattara got it onto his left foot and drilled it into the far corner of the net, giving Bernd Leno no chance. Town will feel they should have had a penalty earlier in this one. They'll feel some justice in that. But this game is not over. We are heading towards injury time. It is Ipswich Town 1, Fulham 1. Will we see a winner in this one?

0: Another point for Exportman Road.
1: And Town have left it late, but they may well have left it so late and won the game. A free kick from the left-hand side went into the box, and the captain attacked it. Dara O'Shea, no more than a couple of yards out, couldn't miss, didn't miss. And Town into injury time now. They well have got a vital 3 points through their skipper, leading from the front. Oh, this could be a huge moment in the course of Town season. It's Ipswich 2, Fulham 1.

0: It's full time at Portland Road. Simon Bartlett.
1: Yeah, and it's full time, as you say, and what a result this is for Ipswich Town. They've beaten Fulham by 2-1. That doesn't really tell the full story of this one. The first half was a bit of a damp squib, neither side really creating anything clear cut. But both keepers making a save. Sanderberg with a good strike that Walton saved. Hyde to his left, and the other end, Leno with an easy one from Jaden Philippine. But the game sparked into life in the second half. Sessegnon opened the scoring. A succession of corner kicks before the ball was half cleared, and he rifled a left-footed shot from 25 yards into the bottom corner of Christian Walton's net. Nothing the Town goalkeeper could do about that one. If that goal was good, then Town's may have been even better. Again, it was a half-cleared effort from across from Jack Clark. Abdul Watari had a brilliant game at right back, cut inside onto his left foot, and he whipped a shot from 25 yards. Again, nothing the goalkeeper could do about it. And that gave Town added time to see whether they could find a winner. Indeed, Fulham. In the end, it was the Blues. Brilliant work down the left-hand side. Won a free kick. Jack Clark into the box. And no more than 2 yards out, and Dar O'Shea attacked it. The skipper himself got himself onto the ball, and he headed it past Leno. He may have felt he should have come for that second chance. It was, the ball was very, very close to the edge of the box. But Town will not care one jot. This is feels like a big moment in their season. They had to fight, they had to dig deep. Gary O'Neill deserves huge credit when Town were behind. He brought on Atcombe, he brought on Fleming, went to two up top, something we didn't see much of during the McKenna era, and ultimately that has paid dividends. They found a way to get themselves up the pitch with their two big centre forwards. They started causing problems, and in the end, Fulham blinked. And ultimately, Town will end up taking the 3 points. That moves them 7 points clear of today's visitors, as we discussed at the top of the show. That is quite a sizeable advantage. Town also 3 wins from 6 so far this season. It took them till February to notch the same number of wins the last time they were in the Premier League. This feels like a different Premier League campaign. Town are in for the long haul. They are competitive. They are showing fighting spirit. And for the third time this season, they've scored a 90-plus minute winner. Which again, when we think back to the last Premier League campaign, they really struggled when the game got late, when the game got deep. This team, though, has the ability from the bench. They have quality on the bench. And that quality has led to a huge 3 points. The pressure mounts on Alvaro Arbeloa. He is still winless as Fulham boss. 2 draws and 5 defeats for him. He will be worried that he may get a call from the board in the morning. But this game is all about Ipswich and their fans and their result. And as I said, this is a big moment. Ipswich Town have won this one late on. It has finished here at Portman Road. Ipswich 2, Fulham 1.

0: Get attacked a man, resulting in serious injuries at the site in Doncaster this afternoon. The park is closed and will remain shut tomorrow. Ukraine's president has warned a US deal to buy Russian diesel is an investment in the war and will cause it to go on longer. Donald Trump's announced Moscow will supply 300,000 tons immediately. It's not enough to fuel America for a day, but comes ahead of midterm elections there. Ukrainian MP Lisa Yasko says the deal is a gift to Vladimir Putin.
1: When you pay him money for diesel or for anything else, he will be just happy to send hundreds, thousands or even millions of new weapons attacking Ukraine or even other countries.
0: It's understood ministers have ruled out any further taxes on warehouses. Earlier, the bosses of John Lewis and Marks and Spencer warned the Prime Minister's hints of higher taxes for out-of-town developments would harm high streets. Krista Pike, who survived an execution attempt in Tennessee, has been discharged from a local hospital. Her lawyers say she's been taken back to prison, where she's continuing to receive medical care. Chelsea have thrashed Bournemouth in their return to Premier League action after the international break. Joshua Adudonkor is at Stamford Bridge.
2: Where it's finished, Chelsea 5, Bournemouth 1. Chelsea return back to winning ways in emphatic style. Two goals from Jordan Henderson and João Pedro. Morgan Rogers adding another one also. Henderson's first goals for the club. A thrilling win for Chelsea. Bournemouth are still searching for their first victory of the new campaign. Evan Olsen did pull one back at 3-0, but today was Chelsea's day. Finished Chelsea 5, Bournemouth 1.
0: Elsewhere, Aston Villa and Brentford drew 2-2 and Brighton won 2-0 at Sunderland. Earlier, Arsenal came from behind to beat Leeds 2-1 and Rangers beat Kilmarnock 3-1 to go top of the Scottish Premiership. That's the latest. I'm Kat Suave.

Ed Sheeran with As Is Am. Starting off this programme, Gemma G's programme, me, Peter Green, sitting with you until 7 o'clock. If you'd like a request on the programme, of course, you use our app. It's Ipswich Hospital, Ipswich, and you can get the request that way. Or you can use the website, and that's hri.org.uk. And look at that, and it says make

The Time Lord is here. Don't worry about Doctor Who. 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

0: James Taylor, you've got a friend. Now, the full times for the Premier League games played this afternoon. It's Arsenal 2, Leeds United 1, Aston Villa 2, Brentford 2, Chelsea 5, Bournemouth 1, Sunderland 0, Brighton of Albion 2. And the Ipswich game finished 2-1 to Ipswich, 2-1, Ipswich 2-2, Fulham 1. Reporting for us, Simon Bartlett.
1: What a result this is for Ipswich Town. They've beaten Fulham by 2-1. That doesn't really tell the full story of this one. The first half was a bit of a damp squib. Neither side really creating anything clear-cut. But both keepers making a save. Sander Berger with a good strike that Walton saved. Hyde to his left and the other end, Leno with an easy one from Jaden Philippine. But the game sparked into life in the second half. Sessegnon opened the scoring. A succession of corner kicks before the ball was half cleared, and he rifled a left-footed shot from 25 yards into the bottom corner of Christian Walton's net. Nothing the Town goalkeeper could do about that one. If that goal was good, then Town's may have been even better. Again, it was a half-cleared effort from a cross from Jack Clark. Abdul Watari had a brilliant game at right back, cut inside onto his left foot, and he whipped a shot from 25 yards. Again, nothing the goalkeeper could do about it. And that gave Town added time to see whether they could find a winner. Indeed, Fulham. In the end, it was the Blues. Brilliant work down the left-hand side. Won a free kick. Jack Clark into the box. And no more than 2 yards out, and Dar O'Shea attacked it. The skipper himself got himself onto the ball, and he headed it past Leno. He may have felt he should have come for that second chance. The ball was very, very close to the edge of the box. But Town will not care one jot. This feels like a big moment in their season. They had to fight. They had to dig deep. Gary O'Neill deserves huge credit when Town were behind. He brought on Atcom. He brought on Fleming. Went to two up top, something we didn't see much of during the McKenna era. And ultimately, that has paid dividends. They found a way to get themselves up the pitch with their two big centre forwards. They started causing problems, and in the end, Fulham blinked. And ultimately, Town will end up taking the 3 points. That moves them 7 points clear of today's visitors, as we discussed at the top of the show. That is quite a sizeable advantage. Town also 3 wins from 6 so far this season. It took them till February to notch the same number of wins the last time they were in the Premier League. This feels like a different Premier League campaign. Town are in for the long haul. They are competitive. They are showing fighting spirit. And for the third time this season, they've scored a 90-plus minute winner. Which again, when we think back to the last Premier League campaign, they really struggled when the game got late, when the game got deep. This team, though, has the ability from the bench. They have quality on the bench. And that quality has led to a huge 3 points. The pressure mounts on Álvaro Arbeloa. He is still winless as Fulham boss. 2 draws and 5 defeats for him. He will be worried that he may get a call from the board in the morning. But this game is all about Ipswich and their fans and their result. And as I said, this is a big moment. Ipswich Town have won this one late on. It has finished here at Portman Road. Ipswich 2, Fulham 1.

Diana Ross. Ain't no mountain high enough. Now in 1999, this day in the charts, Christina Aguilera went to number one with this. Genie in a bottle.

0: and let me out.
1: Christina Aguilera, Genie in a Bottle. Ipswich Town's win this afternoon against Fulham puts them 9th in the Premier League table, and Fulham drops down to 19th. Backstreet Boys, I Want It That Way.

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Justin Timberlake, Can't Stop the Feeling. Now, to say you can get a request in this programme, I'm here until 7 o'clock. 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This is Andrea True Connection. 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

0: 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Now today is National Hug a Drummer Day. Where that come from, I do not know, but if you know Ringo Starr, you're in luck.
1: Hey!

The Beatles and Hey Jude. As you walk around the hospital, do you take a look at the leaflets in the pockets on the walls? You might find something which makes a difference to you. Information for family carers, volunteers, opportunities at the Trust, and the latest of heels and upcoming fundraising events from Colchester Neutral Hospitals charity. 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And visiting patients in hospital can make a difference to their recovery. Did you know that the visiting hours on the inpatient wards have been changed from 8 a.m. to 8 p.m.? In some areas, such as critical care, maternity or cancer care guidelines, they may change, so you're encouraged to check visiting times directly with those wards. Why not cheer up a friend or family member by popping in to say hello? George Benson, never give up on a good thing.

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Aldeburgh Community Hospital is now part of and can receive all our programmes here on Hospital Radio Ipswich. 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You can find us on Facebook, on Twitter, you can email us or give us a call on 01473 704 666. 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

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It's now nearly 6 minutes to the hour of 6 o'clock. 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
2: From the Sky News Centre at 6. Donald Trump wants a change in leadership in Ukraine in order to do a deal to end the war with Russia.
3: And you know what I suggest? I

0: lethal injections in Tennessee last week, has been discharged from hospital. The 50-year-old survived the execution attempts in what's been described as unprecedented events. The Orange Order's legal challenge to the decision to ban its parade along a mainly nationalist road in Portadown won't be heard until Monday. A judge has decided the case is urgent, but not an emergency. In sport, Manchester United are hosting Tottenham in the Premier League. Live now to Darren Stanage at Old Trafford.
1: Where Spurs have been by far the better side, although it is goalless. They should have been in front on just 2 minutes. Lammens gave the ball away, made a big save though from Solanke to redeem himself. But all Spurs in the opening. Bergvall and Kudus firing over from good positions. Michael Carrick's side just starting to get going, but yet to have a shot on goal. Manchester United 0, Tottenham 0.
0: Earlier, Arsenal came from behind to beat Leeds 2-1 with substitute Bruno Guimaraes scoring the winner. Chelsea thumped Bournemouth 5-1. Brighton won 2-0 away at Sunderland, while Aston Villa and Brentford drew 2-2. Ipswich came from behind to beat winless Fulham 2-1, and Rangers are top of the Scottish Premiership after beating Kilmarnock 3-1. That's the latest from Sky News. I'm Kat Suave.

That's hearsay. Hearsay, and pure and simple. They're rumoured to be getting together with Liberty X for a stadium tour next year. This is Carly Pearce, same circus.

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Karen DeCrow and Heaven. Now for a lady who's just made a comeback after a few years out of the business, Celine Dion. Our new day will come.

Celine Dion, a new day has come. If you're visiting hospital and you're either as a patient or as a visitor and you have mobility issues, why not let Albert and Victoria take the strain for you? Just dial 8603 from a hospital phone or ask a member of staff to dial it for you. And our wonderful volunteers will pick you up in a special hospital buggy and take you to where you need to be. Within the hospital, that is. The service is available between 9 and 5, Monday to Friday. And yes, Albert and Victoria are the buggies, not the volunteers. World of Our Own from Westlife. Don't forget, get in touch for a request.

fire and star. This is a classic from Bruce Hornsby and the Range, The Way It Is.

Bruce Hornsby and the Range, The Way It Is. Little quiz question for you now. Who's singing this? It's called You Are Everything.

0: David Essex and Elaine Page and High Flying Adored. Before it was really interrupted and it stopped abruptly, that was Emma Watson singing that song.
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2: From the Sky News Centre at 7. A man has died after entering a tiger enclosure at Yorkshire Wildlife Park. South Yorkshire police say he was attacked just after 1:30 this afternoon near Doncaster and was pronounced dead at the scene. Donald Trump's calling for Ukrainians to get a new leader following a disagreement over his decision to buy diesel from Russia. Rising fuel prices are continuing to heap pressure on the US president ahead of next month's midterm elections. Volodymyr Zelensky's called the move a gift to Putin. Residents in Kyiv say they're furious about the decision.
3: Basically, his decision upsets people even more because Trump has once again shown his true face.
4: I mean, it was expected, as Trump had been working with Putin

0: Aaron Stanage.
1: Where it's Manchester United 1, Spurs 0, and BMO giving United the lead. They were much better after the break on the end of a good Cunha pass to slot home. Earlier, there's been chances of Fernandes and Ahmed, and Carlos Bolivar's looked very lively since coming on for his United debut. Spurs should have scored just after the break. Solanke going close, their best effort. Manchester United 1, Spurs 0.
0: Earlier, Arsenal came from behind to beat Leeds 2-1. Chelsea thumped Bournemouth 5-1. Brighton and Ipswich were winners, while Brentford stay unbeaten after a 2-2 draw at Aston Villa. And Rangers are top of the Scottish Premiership after beating Kilmarnock 3-1. Hearts were 5-0 winners over St Mirren. That's the latest. I'm Kat Suave.

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The Mickey Mouse March kickstarting yet another hour-long Disney hits with me, Stu. Hello, how you doing? Playing the best songs ever from the Disney hits. Hey, if you want to get involved, star 800 from your bedside or 01473 704 666. Let's do this. From Milan, it's Christina Aguilera and Reflection on the Disney hits with me, Stu.

0: Wow, Christina Aguilera from the original Mulan. That's the original one because they redid it, the live action one, a few years ago. This is the Disney Hits with me, Stu, playing some of the best songs from the Disney archives. We've got some Frozen, which is an up-to-date one, in a few seconds as well here on Hospital Radio. But you could be having some Cinderella, some Beauty and the Beast. Stay tuned. 60 minutes of the best songs are all on the way.
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The Circle, live from The Lion King, Stu's Disney Hits on Hospital Radio Ipswich. Trivia as well. So, I'm going to play this song, but how many brothers does Prince Hans of the Southern Isles have in Frozen? I'll give you the answer right after I play this song from Indina Menzel. Let It Go on your bedside friend. Also, we're playing How Many Dwarfs Can You Name? I'll give you the answer in the next couple of minutes as well. Here on the Disney Hits with me, Stu.

0: way.
1: From Frozen, Idina Menzel, Let It Go. What a great song. Disney hits with me, Stu. So, the answer for it was 12. She has 12 brothers. Hans has 12 brothers from Frozen. The question was, how many brothers does Prince Hans of the South Isles have in Frozen? It is 12. But I also mentioned about how many of the dwarfs could you name? Well, all seven of the seven of dwarfs are Doc, Grumpy, Happy, Sleepy, Bashful, Sneezy and Dopey. And here they are, singing hi-ho on the Disney hits on Hospital Radio Ipswich with me, Stu.

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What an absolute beautiful song from The Little Mermaid, Under the Sea, on Hospital Radio Ipswich's Disney Hits, with me, Stu, 1 hour playing the best songs from the Disney. And this is The Jungle Book. 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

blight. Now when you pick a pawpaw or a prickly pear, and you prick a raw paw, well next time beware. Don't pick the prickly pear by the paw. When you pick a pear, try to use the claw. But you don't need to use the claw when you pick a pear of the big pawpaw. Have I given you a clue?

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Yeah, cool it. Fall apart in my backyard. 'Cause let me tell you something, little wretches. 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And don't spend your time looking around for something you want that can't be found. When you find out you can live without it and go along.

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3: 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I don't know, but it's the Jungle Book. 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The Disney hits with me, Stu. I should know, really, shouldn't I? 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My name's Stu. 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
4: 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I seen a needle that winked its eye. 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
1: And I just laughed till I thought I...

0: from Dumbo. When I see an elephant fly. Oh yeah, in my truly Elvis voice. Stu here. 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
1: The ultimate villain, Cruella de Vil from 101 Dalmatians. Stu here with the Disney Hits live on Hospital Radio Ipswich, playing some really, really good songs. I've got a load more to fit in between now and, I've got another 20 minutes. And what I didn't realise is that as much as I love the Disney songs, they just don't last that long. Although that one seemed to have gone on for quite a while.
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3: 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Zippity-doo-dah, zippity-ay, my oh my.

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Mm-hmm. 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Why is that bluebird? Mm-hmm.

Now, has anybody ever seen the film The Song of the South? I've never seen it, but what a great song. I love that song. Zippity-doo-dah, zippity-day, live on the Disney Hits with me, Stu. 1 hour of playing the best songs from your Disney soundtracks. From Aladdin, A Whole New World. And I'm going to play you one of my favourite Disney rides at Paris. I'll play that for you next.

0: wow. And I love that so much that if there wasn't a queue, I'd go back on it again at Disneyland Paris. Truly, truly fantastic. From a, it's a small world after all. If you ever get the opportunity to go on it, it goes round all around the world and different parts. And the best bit, I think, personally, is the was it like the Ferris wheel and Paris and London? Just truly, truly fantastic. And you're probably thinking, Stu, what are you waffling? It's the Disney hits on Hospital Radio. If you're just joining us, hello, my name's Stu. I've been playing the last 50 minutes of pure Disney songs, saving some of the best to last. My favourite, Beauty and the Beast, Angela Lansbury on Hospital Radio Ipswich, your bedside friend. 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

0: Off to the cupboard with you now, Chip. It's past your bedtime. Good night, love.
1: My absolute favourite. Love that film. And talking about the film, I have in my hand, on my right-hand side, I have the newer version of Beauty and the Beast, which starred the lady who was in Harry Potter, Emma Watson. And that version of Beauty and the Beast is really, really good as well. So anyway, playing more of the biggest songs from Disney. Got a Disney bit of trivia for you. The sorcerer's name in Fantasia spells what backwards? Answer in the next couple of minutes here on Hospital Radio.
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0: to say it backwards, which is docious alieexpiistic fragicali rufus, but that's going a bit too far, don't you think? So when the cat has got your tongue, there's no need for dismay. Just summon up this word and then you've got a lot to say. But better use it carefully or it could change your life.
1: For example?
0: Yes?
1: One night I said it to me girl, and now me girl's me wife. Oh, and a lovely thing she is too.
2: She's
3: supercalifragilisticexpialidocious. 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
4: I'm not going to spell it backwards, but it's supercalifragilisticexpialidocious. Mary Poppins, on your bedside friend. Last one from me. That hour has gone so quick. And the name of the sorcerer from Fantasia spells what backwards? It spells Disney. This is the last one for the hour. Have a speedy recovery. Get well soon. I hope you've enjoyed this fun-packed hour. Timon and Pumbaa from The Lion King.

0: Why, when he was a young warthog.
1: When I was a young warthog.
0: Very nice.
2: Thanks.
0: He found his aroma lacked a certain appeal. He could clear the savannah after every meal.
1: I'm a sensitive soul, though I seem thick-skinned. And it hurt that my friends never stood downwind. And oh, the shame!
3: He was a shame.
1: What a change in my name!
3: Oh, what's in a name?
1: And I got downhearted.
3: How did you feel?
1: Every time that I...
0: Hey, Pumba, not in front of the kids.
2: Oh, sorry.
3: A

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3: From the Sky News Centre at 8, a man has died after entering a tiger enclosure at Yorkshire Wildlife Park. Police say he was attacked just after 1:30 this afternoon near Doncaster and was pronounced dead at the scene. They say there was no wider risk to the public. Our reporter Anjum Pirbakos says it will have been upsetting for everyone there.
4: Presumably lots of families would have been around using the facilities and enjoying the park, and then to suddenly see that there are emergency services there, the area is cordoned off. Shots are fired. It's quite a serious situation, but also quite shocking and distressing for anybody that would have been in the vicinity.
3: Donald Trump's calling for Ukraine's leader Volodymyr Zelensky to be replaced following a huge row over Russian diesel. The US president announced he was ordering millions of barrels of fuel from Moscow and had warned Ukraine not to hit oil refineries. Krista Pike, who survived two lethal injections in Tennessee last week, has been discharged from hospital. Her lawyers say she's continuing to receive medical care in prison. A legal challenge to the Northern Ireland Secretary's decision to block an Orange Order parade along Portadown's Garvaki Road has been adjourned until Monday. A judge says the case is urgent but not an emergency. Arsenal are level on points with early Premier League leaders Manchester City after fighting

Hello, this is Patrick at Hospital Radio in Ipswich and Aldborough and online, hri.org.uk. The Soul Lounge is open for the next hour. Come on in. Let's begin with the Jacksons.

Number one back in 1978, the Jacksons. Michael in the lead, Show You the Way to Go. Showing us the way to go into the Soul Lounge this week. You're very welcome. Some fine tunes for the next hour. No.

wonderful combination, Charles and Eddie out of New York. Their single, Would I Lie to You, from their debut album, Duraphonic, won Ivor Novello Awards the following year in 1993 in the Best Contemporary Song, Best Selling Song, and International Hit of the Year catalogues. This is The Soul Lounge, Hospital Radio in Ipswich and Aldeburgh. Hello, if you're listening online, hri.org.uk. Sade.

big respect is due. Sade, her success in the music industry recognised with the Officer of the Order of the British Empire in 2002, and she was made a commander in the 2017 awards. Sade, no ordinary love. Time for some Motown? Oh, I think so. Commodores to begin, nice and still in the Soul Lounge.

0: still.
1: The Soul Lounge on Hospital Radio with the Commodores and Still. And against that, a little thought from the corridor here at Ipswich Hospital on the Chaplaincy Department notice board from Aaron Kyle. Don't wait for the perfect moment. Take the moment and make it perfect. Absolutely. Chandler Twosome. Commodores. 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

Eddie Kendricks, 1973, Keep On Truckin'. We'll play that for our friends at the Esneft Library and Evidence Services. 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

Oh, one of their finest. SOS band from Santa Monica, Just Be Good to Me. And from New York City. They made some fine tunes back in the 70s and 80s. Did this here lot. Inside Out. Odyssey. In the Soul Lounge from Hospital Radio, Ipswich and Marlborough.

Odyssey Inside Out on the Soul Lounge from Hospital Radio in Ipswich, Aldborough, and online. 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Ipswich 704 treble 6. Ipswich 704 treble 6.

I know what you're thinking. Patrick, where are you getting all these songs from? Haven't heard that one for years. Well, quite possibly Love Is the Answer, the Stylistics album. Let's put it all together. And I'll tell you where I get it from. Our fantastic record library here at Hospital Radio in Ipswich. 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Hope you're enjoying the tunes. Archie Bell and the Drells now.

Richie Bell on the drills. Particularly impressed by those moves. K-Paul and Claydon. Framlingham and Gransborough Awards. I could dance all night. Now, tell me this. When was the last time you heard William Bell trying to love two?

William Bell, Trying to Love Too. Awkward. When you're trying to love too. Same scenario as outlined 3 years before by Billy Paul.

Fantastic. Percy Sledge, When a Man Loves a Woman, followed Billy Paul, Me and Mrs. Jones. A message on the Soul Lounge from our friends at the Suffolk Family Carers. And really asking the question, are you looking after someone who's currently in hospital? In which case, who's looking after you? Hospital admission, often a very anxious and overwhelming time for family carers. And the family carer hospital advisors can listen and offer emotional support and help through the hospital admission discharge process. And with hospital communication, the team can also support family carers admitted into hospital. So if you'd like to contact a Suffolk family carer hospital advisor, their number is Ipswich 703-756. That's Ipswich 703-756. And keep up the good work, our friends at the good old family carers of, well, there we are, the team there that do so much. They just get on with things. Soul Lounge, Hospital Radio in Ipswich, Aldborough and online, hri.org.uk. Shooby-doo indeed. Sister Sledge, Mama Never Told Me.

Mama never told me. Okay, I've been delving through our gold mine that is the library here at Hospital Radio Ipswich. Come across a greatest hits LP from the Four Tops and one of their songs that you don't often hear.

Four Tops, You Keep Running Away. Okay, you persuaded me. Tamla Motown twosome. Diana Ross and the Supremes. And from the 60s, The Happening on the Soul Lounge. Hello.

0: Soul Lounge without Diana Ross and the Supremes, now would it? From the 60s, The Happening. Now, the $64,000 question.
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Johnny Nash, You Got Soul. And we'll have Soul again, same time, next week. I think we've done well to pack in 16 tunes in the last hour, don't you? Yep, Jackson's, Charles and Eddie, Sade, Commodores. What else are we playing? Eddie Kendricks, SOS Band, Odyssey Stylistics, Archie Bell and the Drells, William Bell, Billy Paul, Percy Sledge, Sister Sledge, The Four Tops, Supremes, Johnny Nash, Average White Badge, that's 17. My goodness me. Hottest soul show on your radio. The Soul Lounge, Hospital Radio in Ipswich, Aldborough. And tell your friends absolutely everywhere, hri.org.uk. This is Patrick Eade checking out the Soul Lounge with the Average White Band as we go back out through the door, picking up the pieces.

from the Soul Lounge to the Memory Lane Cafe. Do you remember throwing some shapes to pick up the pieces at Tracy's nightclub in Ipswich in the 70s? Oh, my goodness me. Thanks for your company. Take good care. News on the way.

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3: From the Sky News Centre at 9, police have confirmed a man's died after entering a tiger enclosure at Yorkshire Wildlife Park. He was attacked just after 1:30 this afternoon near Doncaster. They say the tiger remained in the enclosure and there was no wider risk to the public. Donald Trump wants a change in leadership in Ukraine in order to do a deal to end the war with Russia.
4: And you know what I suggest? I suggest they get a new leader who can make a deal. Because he could have made many deals and for some reason he never does.
3: The US president said he warned the Ukrainians not to hit oil refineries, but they went ahead anyway. He's worried about the impact of those attacks on the world's fuel supplies. Earlier, Volodymyr Zelensky said Donald Trump is helping Russia fund the war by agreeing to buy 1 million tons of diesel from Moscow. At least 20 people have been arrested after thousands gathered in London for a pro-Palestine protest. Demonstrators walked to Westminster to mark the third anniversary of the beginning of the war in Gaza. The Orange Order's legal challenge to the decision to ban its parade along a mainly nationalist road in Portadown won't be heard until Monday. The parade was given the go-ahead, but Garvaki Road residents blocked the route, leading to a 12-day standoff. In sport, Manchester United have just one win from their opening six Premier League games after being held 1-1 at home to early strugglers Tottenham. The hosts conceded in stoppage time at Old Trafford. Boss Michael Carrick says they should have done more to ensure they weren't in trouble late on.
5: It's obviously a bad goal, which kind of sums up things. So very disappointed to be in a position like that to not come away with a game.
3: Elsewhere, Arsenal had to fight back to move level on points with leaders Manchester City in their 2-1 victory at home to Leeds. Chelsea thrashed Bournemouth 5-1, and Rangers have moved to the top of the Scottish Premier.

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It's a Saturday evening and we're entertaining you with some of the best of our music collection. Don't forget, though, that we've got Night Moods coming up at 10 o'clock. 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

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At 6 o'clock, Mark Ealy, and then the Sunday Late Breakfast will be with Rick Double just after the 8 o'clock news.

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Don't forget Night Moods coming up after the news at 10 o'clock. And if you fancy your choice on Bedside Channel Radio, all you've got to do is get in touch with us. 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Our number is 01473 704 666.

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3: From the Sky News Centre at 10. A man has died after entering a tiger enclosure at Yorkshire Wildlife Park. Police say he was attacked just after 1:30 this afternoon near Doncaster and pronounced dead at the scene. They say the tiger remained in the enclosure and there was no wider risk to the public. Our reporter Anjan Pibakos says it will have been upsetting for everyone there.
4: Presumably lots of families would have been around using the facilities and enjoying the park, and then to suddenly see that there are emergency services there, the area is cordoned off, shots are fired. It's quite a serious situation, but also quite shocking and distressing for anybody that would have been in the vicinity.
3: Donald Trump is calling for Ukraine's leader Volodymyr Zelensky to be replaced following a huge row over Russian diesel. The US president announced he was ordering millions of barrels of fuel from Moscow and had previously warned Ukraine not to hit oil refineries. Meanwhile, Andy Burnham's reiterated his complete solidarity with Ukraine. The prime minister has spoken to Mr. Zelensky, acknowledging a difficult last 24 hours. Krista Pike, who survived an execution attempt in Tennessee, has been discharged from a local hospital. Her lawyers say she's been taken back to prison, where she's continuing to receive medical care. In sport, Arsenal fought back with two second-half goals to get a 2-1 win at home to Leeds in the Premier League. Their fifth top-flight victory out of six games takes them level on points with early leaders Manchester City. Boss Mikel Arteta says it was another pleasing display.
5: We're getting into a game that it was very tricky. First of all, because of the opponent. Secondly, because we come from a heavy defeat and we haven't been together for 3 weeks, 16 players away, travelling the world with different national teams. And I think we started the game really well.
3: North London rivals Tottenham scored in injury time to rescue a 1-1 draw at Manchester United. Chelsea hammered Bournemouth 5-1, sorry. And in the Scottish Premiership, Rangers went top, but getting past Kilmarnock 3-1. That's the latest. I'm Jenny Barsby.

Every night of the week on Bedside Channel Radio, between 10 and 11, we relax with a variety of music that just has one common thread running throughout. It's easy on the ear. And for starters tonight, an invitation that says we've got tonight Kenny Rogers and Sheena Easton.

You might not imagine that the sound of the big band would be at home in night moods, but they're the wonderful Count Basie Orchestra with Lil Darlin. And at the start of the programme, it was Kenny Rogers and Sheena Easton with We've Got Tonight. And to underline that point, I invited you to love me or leave me in the company of Doris Day. This is the very best in late-night easy listening, Night Moods, and it isn't all music from yesterday. There's music from today as well. You

Hope you're enjoying this selection of Night Moods tonight. There's some pretty decent stuff buried away in our library, and I've just gone along and thought, that fits the mood tonight. That does, and just occasionally that doesn't, so I'll leave it on the shelf, perhaps for daytime or some other programme. Three in a row there. First, from a new voice on the patch, Rumour, and a song called Slow. I think her voice has got shades of Karen Carpenter about it. Wonderful. And then an absolute gold dust choice. Now, when I used to do my programme on a Monday night for many, many years, from the mid-80s until the 21st century, I used to have a thing in Night Moods called a gold selection, and that would be something extra special. So I think our first slice of Night Moods gold tonight was Nat King Cole and that wonderful song Stardust. And then from a vinyl LP called The Love Songs of the Beatles, some wonderful, easy on the ear Beatles. They're not always associated with the love song, are they? Or certainly the gentle love song. And that was called I Will. And if I get time, I will play more from that Beatles love album, because it's a treasure. Somebody donated it to us. It's a double LP package. Double LP, and it's one of the last in our filing system, sort of demonstrating that it has been given to us towards the end of the vinyl era. And whoever it was who saw that, because I don't ever remember seeing it on sale, was very kind to us, and it's something that we can pull out from time to time to play on a programme such as this. Listening to Hospital Radio Ipswich, your bedside friend. Somewhere, my love.

I bet it's a long time since you heard music from the Mike Sam Singers. It's like Radio 2 in the 60s. This is Night Moods. And this is John Barrowman. What About Us?

John Barrowman is the guy's name, and that's What About Us. Now, one of our, well, reasonably recent purchases is a double CD set of the music of Ray Charles. And I thought I'd play you some Ray Charles on the programme, but then I hit a real problem. Which one do I choose?

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This is Hospital Radio at Ipswich, playing for you there, the Jones Girls. Great Philadelphia Sound. And before that, Ray Charles, In the Heat of the Night, the closing theme from a film of the same name. And John Barrowman was posing the question before all of that, what about us? Oh, what about the next selection? I have another Beatles love song coming up, so I hope you enjoyed the first one. We're going to have a second slightly different Beatles choice coming up. But before that, a young man from Canada who seems to have cornered the popular music market in the 21st century. Is there no end to this man's talents? He can sing so well. It's Michael Bublé. That's all.

the Beatles with a second, somewhat unusual love song from them, and that was I Need You. And now, a major selection on Night Moods tonight from the Detroit Spinners.

were known in America as the Spinners, but in this country, because of our Spinners, they had to rename themselves the Detroit Spinners. And that's the group that we knew in the early 1970s singing songs like that. I Could Never Repay Your Love. Well, as ever, the clock threatens to win. I don't know if I've ever found a time where I'm enjoying the music as much as I am tonight, where the clock has been beaten. But just a couple of extras still to be thrown into the Night Moods mix from me. I do hope you've enjoyed this. Just a reminder that if you like late-night easy listening, then all of us Hospital Radio Ipswich presenters take a stint at doing Night Moods. And it's on at 10 o'clock or after the 10 o'clock news every night of the week here on Bedside Channel Radio. So 10 till 11, you can lay back, relax and listen to music like this.

I think that's got the 1960s stamped all over it, don't you? Jackie Trent, Where Now, My Love. Well, thank you for joining me on this edition of Night Moods. I've been Tim Ward. Listen out for more of my contributions to Hospital Radio over the forthcoming hours and days. But God willing, you'll be off home very, very soon. But if you are about, then your company would be very much appreciated. Into the night with the best in late night easy listening. This is Alejandro Sanz. A song that was later covered by himself singing with Andrea Corr of The Corrs. Bit of Spanish at this late hour.

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3: From the Sky News Centre at 11. A man has died after getting into the tiger enclosure at Yorkshire Wildlife Park near Doncaster. Police say he was attacked just after 1:30 this afternoon and died at the scene. The park will remain closed tomorrow. Donald Trump is calling for Ukraine's leader Volodymyr Zelensky to be replaced following a huge row over Russian diesel. The US president announced he was ordering millions of barrels of fuel from Moscow and had previously warned Ukraine not to hit oil refineries. The man described as Vladimir Putin's number one enemy, author and financier Bill Browder, says it's an incredible move from the White House.
4: 3 weeks ago, a law was passed in the United States which was supposed to punish buyers of Russian oil. And then 3 weeks later, not only is the United States not punishing buyers of Russian oil, the United States announces that it will be a big buyer of Russian oil.
3: The Conservatives are urging the Chancellor not to raise tax when he delivers his first budget at the end of the month. John Healey's Tory shadow Andrew Griffith also wants him to slash welfare costs, spend more on defence, cut the budget deficit and increase youth unemployment. The UK's consumer watchdog's been asked to investigate drop-off fees at airports after a surge in costs since last summer. They've gone up by a third in a year. In sport, Arsenal are level on points with early Premier League leaders Manchester City after fighting back to win 2-1 at home to Leeds. Tottenham moved off the bottom by grabbing a stoppage-time equaliser in a 1-1 draw away to Manchester United. Despite being taken down to 10 men, Spurs fought back through Dominic Solanke.
5: Yeah, I think the character shown today from the team was magnificent. I think a lot of times this season and a few times last season, when we went a goal down, we didn't react in the right way. Going down to 10 men and still pushing to find that equaliser to the last minute. Yeah, showed the mentality that we want to show every game.
3: And Rangers, the top of the Scottish Premiership after beating Kilmarnock 3-1. Third place Hearts thrashed St Mirren 5-0. That's the latest. I'm Jenny Barsby.

1 month ago today, I was happy as a lark. But now I go for walks, to the movies, maybe to the park. I have a seat on the same old bench to watch the children play. You know, tomorrow is their future. But for me, just another day. They all gather around me. They seem to know my name. We laugh, tell a few jokes, but it still doesn't ease my pain. I know I can't hide from a memory, though day after day I've tried. I keep saying she'll be back, but today again.

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3: From the Sky News Centre at midnight. A man has died after entering a tiger enclosure at Yorkshire Wildlife Park near Doncaster. Police say he was attacked just after 1:30 on Saturday afternoon and pronounced dead at the scene. They say there was no wider risk to the public. Our reporter, Anjum Pibakos, says it would have been upsetting for everyone there.
4: Presumably lots of families would have been around using the facilities and enjoying the park, and then to suddenly see that there are emergency services there, the area is cordoned off, shots are fired. It's quite a serious situation, but also quite shocking and distressing for anybody that would have been in the vicinity.
3: At least 12 people have been killed in a drone attack on Saudi Arabia's international airport in Riyadh. More than 300 have been wounded. No one's taken responsibility for this latest attack, but Yemen's Iran-backed Houthis claimed responsibility for two strikes on the airport earlier this week. Andy Burnham's reiterated his complete solidarity with Ukraine. The Prime Minister has spoken to Volodymyr Zelensky, acknowledging a difficult last 24 hours after Donald Trump called for him to be replaced. Krista Pike, who survived an execution attempt in Tennessee, has been discharged from a local hospital. Her lawyers say she's been taken back to prison. In sport, Arsenal move level with Manchester City at the top of the Premier League after coming from behind to beat Leeds 2-1. Manchester United were booed at the end of their 1-1 draw with 10-man Tottenham after conceding in stoppage time. Rangers have moved top of the Scottish Premiership after beating Kilmarnock 3-1. Boss Derek McInnes says you could tell a number of his players had had a lengthy international break.
5: You have to be honest and say it was a wee bit disjointed, particularly second half. I just thought we looked a wee bit, it wasn't so much tactical, it was just more about mental fatigue, a wee bit and some more decision making and just maybe a wee bit of lethargy second half, which can understand when there's eight starting that have been away.
3: Max Verstappen's claimed pole for this afternoon's Singapore Formula One Grand Prix. The Red Bull driver also won the sprint race earlier. That's the latest. I'm Jenny Barsby.

Welcome to Midnight Classics. My name is John Alderton. I hope you'll stay with me for the next hour. I've chosen some nice soothing music for this midnight hour. We begin with music by Elgar. This is the third movement from his cello concerto in E minor with Jacqueline Dupre and Daniel Barenboim conducting the Chicago Symphony Orchestra.

Jacqueline Dupré was the soloist there in that third movement from Elgar's Cello Concerto in E minor. Daniel Barenboim was conducting the Chicago Symphony Orchestra. The Italian composer Tommaso Albanini lived between 1671 and 1751, and by far his most favourite composition is his Adagio, Albanini's Adagio, it's known as. But there's some dispute about whether he actually composed it or not. Certainly the version we're going to hear was made by Remo Giazzotto around the year 1910. So was it Giazzotto? Was it Albanini? I don't know. But enjoy the music, anyhow. Played for us by the Halle Orchestra, conducted by Maurice Handford.

Well, was that Tommaso Albanini, who lived between 1671 and 1750, or the musicologist Remo Giosotto, who lived around the year 1910 when he made this arrangement? Actually, what happened, the manuscript was found in a bombed-out library in Dresden, and Giosotti completed the arrangement we hear today, and apparently this contains as much of his own work as that of Albanini. Anyhow, I can tell you the organist was Ronald Frost, the violinist was Martin Milner, and the Halle Orchestra conducted by Maurice Handford. Music by Mozart follows, two movements from his final piano concerto. Not virtuoso stuff. In fact, the first of the ones we're going to hear could be played by anybody of grade 4 standard, and the finale, anybody of around grade 8. On this CD, the piano soloist is the German pianist Wilhelm Kempf, with the Berlin Philharmonic Orchestra, conducted by Ferdinand Leitner.

The second and third movements from Mozart's Piano Concerto No. 27 in B-flat major. The soloist was Wilhelm Kempf with the Berlin Philharmonic Orchestra, conducted by Ferdinand Leitner. Music by Rachmaninoff follows from his second symphony. Here is the third movement, played by the BBC National Orchestra of Wales, conducted by Tadaaki Otaka.

the third movement from Rachmaninoff's Second Symphony, played by the BBC National Orchestra of Wales, conducted by Tadaaki Otaka. We follow that with the very popular Canon by Johann Pachelbel, a composer who was born in 1653 and lived until 1706. The original version is for two violins, cello and harpsichord continuo. We're going to hear an arrangement of it by Max Seifert, and it's played for us by the Berlin Philharmonic Orchestra with Herbert von Karajan conducting.

music by Johann Pachelbel. That was his canon, played for us by the Berlin Philharmonic Orchestra with Herbert von Karajan conducting. Well, it's almost time for the news, and to take us up to news, here's a little bit more from Tommaso Albanini.

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3: From the Sky News Centre at 1. A drone attack on Saudi Arabia's international airport in Riyadh has killed at least 12 people and injured more than 300. Two previous attacks on the airport earlier this week were claimed by Yemen's Iran-aligned Houthis. The Prime Minister's pledged to increase pressure on Russia in a call with Ukraine's president, who's faced fresh criticism from Donald Trump. Yesterday, the US president called for Ukraine to elect a new leader amid a row over his deal to buy Russian diesel, which Kyiv says will help fund Moscow's war. Last night, he explained his decision.
4: And I said to him, do what you want, don't hit refineries. Plenty of targets, don't hit refineries. And he went out and he hit. And he's not going to affect our farmers. And he's not going to affect our ranchers, and he's not going to affect the rest of the world. He'd better damn well stop.
3: A wild animal park near Doncaster will remain closed today after a man died in the tiger enclosure. He was attacked by one of the big cats at Yorkshire Wildlife Park yesterday afternoon. The tiger was uninjured. Krista Pike's lawyers say she's now continuing her recovery back in prison after attempts to execute her failed in Tennessee last week. The 50-year-old survived two doses of lethal injection drugs in what's been described as an unprecedented incident. Her legal team say they'll continue to monitor her recovery. Sport now. Manchester United have just one win from their opening six Premier League games after being held 1-1 at home to strugglers Tottenham. The hosts conceded in stoppage time at Old Trafford. Boss Michael Carrick says they should have done more to ensure they weren't in trouble late on.
5: It's obviously a bad goal to, which kind of sums up things. Very disappointed to be in a position like that to not come away with a game.
3: Arsenal had to fight back to move level on points with leaders Manchester City in their 2-1 victory at home to Leeds. Chelsea thrashed Bournemouth 5-1, and Rangers have moved top of the Scottish Premiership after beating Kilmarnock 3-1. That's the latest. I'm Jenny Barsby.